Sometimes it's nice to have a place to chill out with friends, particularly when the weekend's coming. If you're looking for a place like that, you'll find it every Friday at the Phoenix Radio Wine Bar, hosted by Rachel Work. She'll serve your favorite wine, including a flight of red, white, and rosé every week. You can even buy the House of Flight by requesting a set of three songs with red, white, and rose in the titles. If wine isn't your thing, that's okay. Rachel is sure to have something you like. She's always willing to take requests as well. The Wine Bar is a great place to chat with friends and listen to wonderful music. So stop by, relax, and get ready for the weekend at the Wine Bar every Friday at 6 p.m. UK time, which is usually 1 p.m. Eastern, only on Phoenix Radio.

The name of this song is The Wildwood Flower. Now, The Wildwood Flower is an old country classic. It's gained a whole new popularity. The song isn't any more popular, but the flower is doing real good. The Wildwood Flower grew wild on the farm, and we never knowed what it was called. Some said it's a flower, and some said it's a weed. I didn't give it much thought. One day I was out there talking to my brother, and I reached down for a weed to chew on. Things got fuzzy and things got blurry, and then everything was gone. Didn't know what happened, but I knew it beat the hell out of sniffing burlap. I come to, and my brother was there, and he said, "What's wrong with your eyes?" I said, "I don't know. I was chewing on a weed." He said, "Let me give it a try." Spent the rest of that day and most of that night trying to find my brother Bill. Caught up with him about 6 o'clock the next morning, naked, singing on the windmill. He said he flew up there. I had to fly out and get him down. He's about half crazy. The very next day, we picked a bunch of them weeds and we put them in the sun to dry. Then we mashed them up and we cleaned them off, put them in the corn cob pie. Smoking them wildwood flowers got to be a habit. We never seen no harm. Oh, we thought it was kind of handy. Take a trip and never leave the farm. Big old puff that wildwood weed. Next thing you know, you're just wandering around behind the little animals. All good things got to come to an end. It's the same with the wildwood weeds. One day this fella from Washington come by and spied them and turned white as a sheet. And he dug and he burned and he burned and he dug and he killed all our cute little weeds. And then he drove away. We just smiled and waved, sitting there on that sack of seeds. Y'all come back now, you hear?

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Now, some of you may not know, but a boll weevil is an insect, and he's found mostly where cotton grows.

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Boll weevil said to the farmer, say, yep, my whole darn family's here.

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0: Deep Purple. 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
0: If you enjoy a wide variety of music and the odd quiz, join me, Richard Bartholomew, every Friday at 4 p.m. in the UK. 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

I'm Harry Mason, here to give you an invitation to come and join me every Friday night at 8 UK, 3 US Eastern, when I will open up the Chicken Shack to bring you some great music from the 1960s, 1950s, and in the last half hour, going back to the 1940s. We'll have a featured artist each week, and also Glenn Miller will be here in the second hour. So why don't you come and join me for some wonderful nostalgia every Friday night, right here on Phoenix Radio.

0: is the Wildwood Flower. Now, the Wildwood Flower is an old country classic. It's gained a whole new popularity. The song isn't any more popular, but the flower is doing real good. Wildwood Flower grew wild on the farm, and we never knowed what it was called. Some said it's a flower, and some said it's a weed. I didn't give it much thought. One day I was out there talking to my brother, and I reached down for a weed to chew on. Things got fuzzy and things got blurry, and then everything was gone. Didn't know what happened, but I knew it beat the hell out of sniffing burlap. I come to, and my brother was there, and he said, "What's wrong with your eyes?" I said, "I don't know. I was chewing on a weed." He said, "Let me give it a try." I spent the rest of that day and most of that night trying to find my brother Bill. Caught up with him about 6 o'clock the next morning, naked, singing on the windmill. He said he flew up there. I had to fly out and get him down. He's about half crazy. The very next day, we picked a bunch of them weeds and we put them in the sun to dry. Then we mashed them up and cleaned them off, put them in the corn cob pipe. Smoking them wildwood flowers got to be a habit. We never seen no harm. Oh, we thought it was kind of handy. Take a trip and never leave the farm. Big old puff that wildwood weed, next thing you know, you're just wandering around behind the little animals. All good things got to come to an end. It's the same with the wildwood weeds. One day this fella from Washington come by and spied them and turned white as a sheet. And he dug and he burned and he dug and he killed all our cute little weeds. And then he drove away. We just smiled and waved, sitting there on that sack of seeds. Y'all come back now, you hear?
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It's Thad Zaremba. I'm the host of Standard Time, which is heard right here on the Phoenix Radio, Thursdays, 6 p.m. in the U.K. That's 1 o'clock in the afternoon here in the East Coast of the United States. 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

Hello, this is Terry Pasworth, and I just dropped in to tell you about a show that you can hear on Phoenix Radio every Tuesday, Wednesday, Thursday, and Friday from 10 a.m. UK. That's 5 on the east coast of the States. The show's called The Selection, and is presented by both myself and Sue Morgan. Sue will be here on Tuesdays and Thursdays, myself on Wednesdays and Fridays, and we'll both have a rich mix of music and features to keep you entertained across the morning. In the first hour, we'll have a top 10 at 10. Could be from either side of the pond. It will be from this time back then. Can you work out where then is? In the second hour of the show, amongst other things, we'll have 3 gentle songs in the coffee break. And the third hour, well, that's all down to you and the songs you fancy listening to. The Selection, Tuesday through Friday from 10 to 1 in the UK, 5 to 8 on the east coast of the States. We'd love to see you.

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Did you know there's a happening every Wednesday on Phoenix Radio? You can join Grandma Rachel each week for 2 hours of music from the 1960s. In the second hour, there's a count-up of top songs, one from each year from 1960 to 1969. 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Rachel loves requests during the show as well, so put some flowers in your hair, send in some chatter bits if you feel like it, and join Rachel for a happening every Wednesday at 8 p.m. UK time, 3 p.m. Eastern, only on Phoenix Radio.

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Hi, Kevin Russell here, dropping into your listening device to tell you all about my show, Flashback Gold, which you can hear every Tuesday at 7 p.m. UK time, that's 2 p.m. US Eastern for 2 hours. I play familiar songs from different decades, including the odd current track or two. I also include some of those lesser-known tracks that those other radio stations have completely forgotten about. There are all sorts of different features which I mix up each week, but the Motown Triple Play is one feature that is absolutely guaranteed in every show. I present the Flashback Gold Beatles shows 3 times a year in April and August, and the All Request show in December, where you get to choose those Beatles and solo Beatles songs. So, why not make it a date every week and join me, Kevin Russell, for Flashback Gold right here on Phoenix Radio.

0: Leaders meet in New York. The Prime Minister has previously been critical of Mr. Trump, but insists that he can trust him, saying the special relationship between the two countries is as strong as ever. World leaders are due to discuss the Middle East, Ukraine, and AI. Workers will be able to take bereavement leave for a broader range of relationships following a government announcement. Holly Hughes has more.
1: From April next year, the bereavement rights will apply to workers who lose a spouse or partner, parent, adult child or sibling. Women and their partners who experience a pregnancy loss before 24 weeks will also be entitled to up to 2 weeks of unpaid time off work. The announcement comes after a consultation aimed at ensuring the new entitlement is shaped with employers' and employees' needs.
0: Improving NHS productivity could save up to 20,600 lives every year. The Health Foundation's released a report ahead of the budget.
2: Very importantly, governments and Whitehall need to stop micromanaging the NHS. They need to hold the NHS to account for the things that matter, like improving people's health, and they need to free up local people to manage the service.
0: That's Anita Charlesworth, the co-chair of the NHS Productivity Commission. They're also calling for earlier diagnoses to help relieve pressures on staff later down the line. Parents are being urged to keep an eye on their children who've just passed their driving test. A fifth of crashes where someone's been killed or seriously injured involves someone aged between 17 and 24. Over 23,000 people have been killed or seriously injured in crashes involving a young person over the last 5 years. And Taylor Swift will receive the first ever award for Artist Director at the 2026 MTV VMAs. It's to recognize her work behind the camera, expanding at the possibilities of music video and advancing the art of visual storytelling. She was also nominated for Best Album for Life of a Showgirl and Song of the Summer for I Knew It, I Knew You. That's the latest from Radio News Hub. I'm Frankie Hairsine.
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4: Technology is saving Brits around 6 hours a week, according to new research from Smart Energy GB. But Abby Pope says it's not just the gadgets we use every day that make a difference.
5: While many of us love our smartphones and gadgets, some of the most useful technology actually works quietly in the background, like smart meters. If you're contacted by your energy supplier about switching out older smart meter hardware for new kit, then book in that appointment so you can keep benefiting from accurate billing and access to energy reward schemes and tariffs.
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0: Cloudy across the north and west, with rain moving into northwestern areas throughout the day. Largely dry across England and Wales, though, with some warm sunshine in the southeast and highs of 24 degrees Celsius.
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Michael McDonald, I keep forgetting we're not in love anymore. Good morning, how are you? 7 minutes past seven. Cara in the morning here with you on Phoenix Radio till 10, followed by Terry with his selection. 1 o'clock, it's a Memory Lane show with Big Bob. And at four, Harry is looking after the Tuesday Music Club. From seven, Kevin's here with Flashback Gold. And at nine, Rob and Anna ask you to join them and chill out on the sofa. 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The Beautiful South, A Little Time, plays next.

Amanda, very early morning for her. And good morning to Terry as well, both on Telegram. Good morning to Carol and Alex Shannon. And good morning to Jean Roach. Good morning to Paul David. Good morning, possibly, to Arthur, who sometimes listens in. I can't remember whether this is one of his days off or not. And good morning to you, whoever you are, wherever you're listening. Like, for example, Coral and Elvie. They'll be there somewhere. Hello, ladies. Hope you're well. The Spinners, It's a Shame. And I'll tell you, it's 11 minutes past 7 here in the UK.

Did you know? It's car-free day today, so our triple treat is going to be all about not using your car. To go anywhere, any ideas or suggestions you'd like to hear, let me know. I have Bucks Fizz on the way, the Supremes as well. We've got a very short little last minute snuggle today, and it takes us way back in time. We don't usually do that, but they came up together, so I thought they'll work.

Terry's been playing with plug sockets again, honestly. Are electrics and sharp objects not banned for the likes of you? It's 7:20, time for Dan and Shay, Marry You Again.

0: Dan plus Shay, or Dan and Shay, and Marry You Again coming up. I have the last minute snuggle. It's 23 minutes past seven. I've got, who have I got actually? Tony Bennett and Danny Williams on the way. Two short little songs for your last minute under the duvet moment.
1: No one has more fun on the radio than Cara in

0: Andy Burnham will meet Donald Trump for the first time today as world leaders meet in New York. The Prime Minister insists that he can trust him. World leaders are due to discuss the Middle East, Ukraine and AI. Workers will be able to take bereavement leave for a broader range of relationships following a government announcement. Holly Hughes has more.
1: From April next year, the bereavement rights will apply to workers who lose a spouse or partner, parent, adult child or sibling. Women and their partners who experience a pregnancy loss before 24 weeks will also be entitled to up to 2 weeks of unpaid time off work. The announcement comes after a consultation aimed at ensuring the new entitlement is shaped with employers' and employees' needs.
0: Parents are being urged to keep an eye on their children who've just passed their driving test. A fifth of serious crashes involve someone aged between 17 and 24. And Taylor Swift will receive the first ever award for Artist Director at the 2026 MTV VMAs. She's also nominated for Best Album and Song of the Summer. From Radio News Hub, I'm Frankie Hersein.
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3: Technology is saving Brits around 6 hours a week, according to new research from Smart Energy GB. But Abby Pope says it's not just the gadgets we use every day that make a difference.
4: While many of us love our smartphones and gadgets, some of the most useful technology actually works quietly in the background, like smart meters. If you're contacted by your energy supplier about switching out older smart meter hardware for new kit, then book in that appointment so you can keep benefiting from accurate billing and access to energy reward schemes and tariffs.
5: Phoenix weather.
0: Cloudy across the north and west, with rain moving into northwestern areas throughout the day. Largely dry across England and Wales, though, with some warm sunshine in the southeast and highs of 24 degrees Celsius.

0: Hi, Kevin Russell here, dropping into your listening device to tell you all about my show, Flashback Gold, which you can hear every Tuesday at 7 p.m. UK time. That's 2 p.m. US Eastern for 2 hours. I play familiar songs from different decades, including the odd current track or two. I also include some of those lesser-known tracks that those other radio stations have completely forgotten about. There are all sorts of different features which I mix up each week, but the Motown Triple Play is one feature that is absolutely guaranteed in every show. I present the Flashback Gold Beatles shows 3 times a year in April and August, and the All Request show in December, where you get to choose those Beatles and solo Beatles songs. So, why not make it a date every week and join me, Kevin Russell, for Flashback Gold right here on Phoenix Radio.
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In this half an hour then, we'll be looking at what's on TV for you, the Bay City Rollers and Give a Little Love, Madness on the Way, Our House.

0: Let's see what's on TV with Cara in the morning.
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Marcel's Blue Moon. Before that, Pretty Woman by Roy Orbison. And Rhonda was saying how much she enjoyed the Moon River song, and also Madness. I never had you down as a Madness fan, Rhonda, but I am glad you enjoyed it. Coming up then, it's 13 minutes to 8 o'clock, and I have Queen for you with Radio Go.

Queen and Radio Gaga. Sounds like this, I think, sometimes. That's what I think I say mostly, anyway. Coming up, INXS, Need You Tonight. Got the Bounce Out of Bed song on the way as well. And it is, would you believe it, 7 minutes to 8.

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1: Andy Burnham will meet Donald Trump for the first time today as world leaders meet for talks on Ukraine, the Middle East and AI. The Prime Minister says he can trust the US President, insisting the special relationship between the two countries is as strong as ever. Mr. Burnham also authorized providing military support to Saudi Arabia yesterday in their fight against the Houthi rebels in Yemen. A new right to leave for workers who have suffered bereavement will cover loss during early pregnancy, Holly Hughes reports.
2: From April next year, women and their partners who experience a pregnancy loss before 24 weeks, including miscarriage, a termination, and an unsuccessful IVF embryo transfer, will be entitled to up to 2 weeks of unpaid time off work. The government's announcement follows a consultation aimed at ensuring the new entitlement is shaped with the needs of employees and employers.
1: A shortage of nurses is leading to patients deteriorating needlessly. That's the warning from the Royal College of Nursing today. They say some people are waiting hours for pain relief, with hundreds of patient safety incidents each month linked to having too few nurses on shift. The RCN's latest report says there's around 23,000 nursing vacancies in England, but the full picture could actually be much worse. The head of the air traffic control provider NATS is facing calls to resign after a second issue within 2 weeks. A number of flights were delayed in Scotland, Northern Ireland and Northern England yesterday. 2 weeks ago, more than 2,000 flights were cancelled due to a software fault. Airlines like EasyJet and Jet2 are calling for better accountability. Almost 21,000 lives could be saved every year if the NHS improves its productivity. The Services Productivity Commission are calling for earlier diagnoses and less government management. Anita Charlesworth is from the Health Foundation.
3: Got lots of great examples of innovations in healthcare, but too often they're not being used across the NHS for the benefit of everybody.
1: The calls come ahead of the budget next month, where the Commission's hoping these changes are implemented. And England World Cup winner Sir Geoff Hurst been awarded the Freedom of the City of London. The 84-year-old said, "It's an honour." From Radio News Hub, I'm Frankie Hersine.
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6: Phoenix. Weather.
1: Cloudy across the north and west, with rain moving into northwestern areas throughout the day. Largely dry across England and Wales, though, with some warm sunshine in the southeast and highs of 24 degrees Celsius.
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Good morning to Carol. Lovely to have you tuned in. Thank you very much. Kate Bush, Running Up That Hill, Walk of Life, Dire Straits and The Proclaimers. I'm going to be 500 miles. Why? Well, because today is Car Free Day. That's why. And it made sense. Mike and the mechanics on the way, and then we'll take a look at what's in the papers, all right?

0: All I Need Is a Miracle, Mike and the Mechanics. And Rhonda's been laughing about being a fan of Madness. She says Frank Sinatra, Tony Bennett and so on are more her thing.
1: Time to take a look at what's in the papers with Cara.
0: All right then, let's do it. The Daily Mirror says NHS needs 50,000 more nurses. While the Daily Star says racing done for, bet Fred Boss won't sponsor Derby if bet shop tax rises. The Daily Mail, new small boat farce. And the Daily Express, more freedom handed to new arrivals than British citizens. The Guardian says UK to give support to Saudi jets in bid to counter Houthi fighters. I've probably pronounced that word wrong and I do apologise if I have. And the Metro, air traffic out of control. While finally the ICE says UK fires torpedoes from undersea drone in new warning to Putin.

Supertramp, Give a Little Bit, got Dion on the way and Dusty Springfield before the news headlines with Frankie at just after 8:30. Then we'll be taking a look at the birthdays, and of course it'll be time then for the 5 after 9. I really have no idea where the show's going today. It's flying.

0: Andy Burnham will meet Donald Trump for the first time today as world leaders meet in New York. The Prime Minister says he can trust the US President, insisting the special relationship between the two countries is as strong as ever. A new right to leave for workers who have suffered bereavement will cover loss during early pregnancy. Holly Hughes reports.
1: From April next year, women and their partners who experience a pregnancy loss before 24 weeks, including miscarriage, a termination and an unsuccessful IVF embryo transfer, will be entitled to up to 2 weeks of unpaid time off work. The government's announcement follows a consultation aimed at ensuring the new entitlement is shaped with the needs of employees and employers.
0: The head of the air traffic control provider NAT is facing calls to resign after a second issue within 2 weeks. A number of flights were delayed in Scotland, Northern Ireland and Northern England yesterday. 2 weeks ago, more than 2,000 flights were cancelled due to a software fault. Airlines are calling for better accountability. An England World Cup winner, Sir Geoff Hurst, been awarded the freedom of the City of London. From Radio News Hub, I'm Frankie Hersine.
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0: Weather. Cloudy across the north and west, with rain moving into northwestern areas throughout the day. Largely dry across England and Wales, though, with some warm sunshine in the southeast and highs of 24 degrees Celsius.

0: Hello, this is Terry Clasper, and I just dropped in to tell you about a show that you can hear on Phoenix Radio every Tuesday, Wednesday, Thursday and Friday from 10 a.m. UK, that's 5 on the east coast of the States. The show's called The Selection, and is presented by both myself and Sue Morgan. Sue will be here on Tuesdays and Thursdays, myself on Wednesdays and Fridays, and we'll both have a rich mix of music and features to keep you entertained across the morning. In the first hour, we'll have a top 10 at 10. Could be from either side of the pond. It will be from this time back then. Can you work out where then is? In the second hour of the show, amongst other things, we'll have 3 gentle songs in the coffee break. And the third hour, well, that's all down to you and the songs you fancy listening to. The Selection, Tuesday through Friday from 10 to 1 in the UK, 5 to 8 on the east coast of the States. We'd love to see you.
1: Happy 83rd birthday to Tony Basil, singer of Mickey, Captain Mark Phillips, ex-husband of Princess Anne, father of Zara and Peter, won gold at the 1972 Olympics in Munich. That was for the equestrian event. He is 78 today, and David Coverdale. He probably needs no introductions, but if he does, he's the English rock singer with Deep Purple and Whitesnake. He is 75 today.

Tony Basil and Mickey. And Terry will tell you, somebody made him a jingle once. Not Mickey, but Terry. Coming up then, a couple by Deep Purple and Whitesnake to celebrate the birthday of David Coverdale. We start with Deep Purple and Black Knight, moving to Whitesnake and Is This Love?

Whitesnake is this love, and Deep Purple, Black Knight. The Australian musician and writer Nick Cave. He is famous for being part of Nick Cave and the Bad Seeds and for writing the screenplay to the movie The Proposition. He has also published a collection of poems and plays. He's 69, and did you know he collaborated with Kylie Minogue? Well, you do now. Although, I do have to tell you, there is. I lost the song for a minute. It went into the wrong place. How very dare it? Rude, that's what I say. Oh well, never mind. I've got it now.

Very dark song, isn't it? Nick Cave and the Bad Seeds and The Wild Rose with Kylie Minogue. What else have we got to do today? We have got to tell you that Richard Fairbrass, the singer with Right Said Fred, is 68 today, and so is Andrea Bocelli, the brilliant blind Italian tenor. Right Said Fred of Deeply Dippy. Just the way I like my eggs, that's what I like. You know where you pop your top off and your yolk is just, it makes that tiny, tiny pop sound if you dip your soldiers in.

0: Joan Jett is also 68 today. And I'm running out of time. 61. Andy Cairns, who is the Northern Irish musician, the founder member of the hard rock group Therapy. 57. Matt Sharp, the American musician, former bassist with the band Weezer. 56. Rupert Penry. Penry Jones is the English actor, best known for his role as Adam Carter in the TV spy drama Spooks. He also dated Kylie Minogue for a bit. Chesney Hawkes is 55 today, English singer, famous for the one and only. And Billy Piper, the English singer and actress, 44. She played Rose Tyler in Doctor Who, also portrayed the prostitute Belle de Jour in Secret Diary of a Call Girl. She was married for a while to the radio presenter Chris Evans as well. Time then, I think, for the news with Frankie, and then we'll head over and see what's going on with the 5 After 9, all right?
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2: Andy Burnham will meet US President Donald Trump for the first time today as world leaders meet in New York. The Prime Minister has previously been critical of Mr. Trump, but insists that he can trust him, saying the special relationship between the two countries is as strong as ever. World leaders are due to discuss the Middle East, Ukraine, and AI. Workers will be able to take bereavement leave for a broader range of relationships following a government announcement. Holly Hughes has more.
3: From April next year, the bereavement rights will apply to workers who lose a spouse or partner, parent, adult child or sibling. Women and their partners who experience a pregnancy loss before 24 weeks will also be entitled to up to 2 weeks of unpaid time off work. The announcement comes after a consultation aimed at ensuring the new entitlement is shaped with employers' and employees' needs.
2: Martha's Rule is to be expanded into A&E departments in England in 2028. It allows staff and family members to ask for a second opinion. It was brought in after the death of 13-year-old Martha Mills, whose family say their concerns were repeatedly dismissed. From March 2028, medics in A&E will be able to call a dedicated number to trigger review. The NHS could be working smarter, not harder. That's what their productivity advisors are saying. They claim improving NHS productivity could save up to 20,600 lives every year from treatable causes, all without the need to spend more. The Health Foundation is calling for earlier diagnoses and less management from the government. Their spokesperson is Anita Charlesworth.
4: The NHS needs to spend money differently. In particular, we need to spend more money on capital. That means that people have the tools to do their job. We need to strengthen leadership in the NHS.
2: And Taylor Swift will receive the first ever award for Artist Director at the 2026 MTV VMAs. It's to recognise her work behind the camera, expanding the possibilities of music video and advancing the art of visual storytelling. She's also nominated for The Life of a Showgirl and Song of the Summer for I Knew It, I Knew You. That's the latest from Radio News Hub. I'm Frankie Hersine.
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6: Technology saving Brits around 6 hours a week, according to new research from Smart Energy GB. But Abby Pope says it's not just the gadgets we use every day that make a difference.
7: While many of us love our smartphones and gadgets, some of the most useful technology actually works quietly in the background, like smart meters. If you're contacted by your energy supplier about switching out older smart meter hardware for new kit, then book in that appointment so you can keep benefiting from accurate billing and access to energy reward schemes.
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2: Cloudy across the north and west, with rain moving into northwestern areas throughout the day. Largely dry across England and Wales, though, with some warm sunshine in the southeast and highs of 24 degrees Celsius.
9: Hello, this is Terry Clasper, and I just dropped in to tell you about a show that you can hear on Phoenix Radio every Tuesday, Wednesday, Thursday and Friday from 10 a.m. UK, that's 5 on the east coast of the States. The show's called The Selection, and it's presented by both myself and Sue Morgan. 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And we'll both have a rich mix of music and features to keep you entertained across the morning. In the first hour, we'll have a top 10 at 10. Could be from either side of the pond. It will be from this time back then. Can you work out where then is? In the second hour of the show, amongst other things, we'll have three gentle songs in the coffee break. And the third hour, well, that's all down to you and the songs you fancy listening to. The selection, Tuesday through Friday from 10 to 1 in the UK, 5 to 8 on the east coast of the States. We'd love to see you.

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2: The 5 after 9 is probably the easiest one I have done for a while. And it's all about your music and memories from the 1980s. It says here, we loved the 80s. The 1980s has been crowned Britain's most... standout decade, according to research. The survey of 2,000 Brits found it came out on top in 6 out of 10 categories. From hair to music and pop culture to TV shows, theme tunes and catchphrases. Many would like to see a permanent comeback of 80s trends such as denim jackets, 11%, big volume hair and curls, 9%, and retro trainers, 8%. Just under a quarter of 23% would even be willing to try a modern version of an 80s mullet or perm. But Gen Z are braver, with a whopping 49% saying they would consider rocking one of these retro hairstyles. When it comes to entertainment, 38% of all generations wish big family TV nights were still a part of everyday life like they were in the 1980s.

in anticipation for the cliffhangers to be resolved. So, what was the best thing for you about the 1980s? And you can choose the music from that decade. I really don't mind what you choose as long as it is from the 1980s. How about that then? Easy, right? Of course it is. You know how to do it, don't you? Get in touch via email. 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

Good morning to Jamie Leanne, good morning to Rob and Anna, good morning to Claire, good morning to Kaz, good morning to Kathy as well. It's all your music and your memories from the 1980s today, because apparently in a survey, that is the decade most people would like to revisit.

flipping heck. I can't keep up. Lots and lots of requests from you, and thank you very much for them. It's 9:15. We better get on with the music, hadn't we? Let's do Kaz and Terry first then. Kids from Fame, High Fidelity. Kaz said that's the one that used to wake her up for school every morning on her snazzy radio cassette alarm clock. And Michael Jackson says Terry, Billie Jean on the way.

That's Billie Jean for Terry by Michael Jackson. And before that, it was High Fidelity, The Kids from Fame. How about leg warmers? Come on, who had them? They were pretty naff, weren't they? And snoods as well. They were around in the 80s. Those things that, like scarves, but they were joined and they just went over your head. Good morning to John Perry. Hope you're well. Thank you for your request. I will get that on for you in just a few minutes. But first, let's have a bit of Matthew Wilder and Break My Stride. I know it's a favourite of Claire's, and Justine requested it.

Claire remembers the leg warmers. She doesn't know what a snood is, though. Just having a look. There are so many great 80s tunes, she says. Thinking of memories of that decade. I'd like Twilight. Okay, well, I can do that for you in just a bit. Coming up, though, two songs about crazy. The Fine Young Cannibals and She Drives Me Crazy, followed by Shakin' Stevens for Kathy.

How about then for John, who used to like Blockbusters? He says, how about that phrase, I'll have a pee please, Bob? Oh, absolutely. And who remembers Grange Hill? Didn't get to watch too much TV at school, but that is one I did watch most of the time, in fact, when it was on. Here's Madonna, Like a Prayer.

Well, boys, Duran Duran, and reminding Claire of the first time she saw ELO in concert back in 1981. This was the first song they played. It's Twilight.

ELO and Twilight for Claire, and the last two, Wavelength for Terry and Deacon Blue for Kaz. Thank you for being with me today. I'll be back with you same time, same place tomorrow. Terry is here from 10, Memory Lane at 1, Harry is looking after the music club at 4, Kevin and then Rob and Anna from 9.

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1: Andy Burnham will meet Donald Trump for the first time today as world leaders meet for talks on Ukraine, the Middle East and AI. The Prime Minister says he can trust the US President, insisting the special relationship between the two countries is as strong as ever. Mr. Burnham also authorised providing military support to Saudi Arabia in their fight against Houthi rebels in Yemen yesterday. A new right to leave workers who have suffered bereavement will cover loss during early pregnancy, Holly Hughes reports.
2: From April next year, women and their partners who experience a pregnancy loss before 24 weeks will be entitled to up to 2 weeks of unpaid time off work. The government's announcement follows a consultation aimed at ensuring the new entitlement is shaped with the needs of employees and employers.
1: Piers Morgan says he's suing Earl Spencer over claims in his book about his late sister Princess Diana. Swansong Diana, My Sister hits the shelves today. Swansong Diana, My Sister hits the shelves today, in which the Earl makes a number of claims, including that the now King said they forget Diana after her death. Morgan's accused Earl Spencer of fabricating inaccuracies. Airlines are calling for better accountability after another technical issue with air traffic control services. Flights were delayed at airports in Scotland, Northern Ireland and Northern England yesterday, just 2 weeks after around 2,000 flights were cancelled over a software issue. Improving NHS productivity could save up to 20,600 lives every year. The Health Foundation's released a report ahead of the budget.
3: Governments and Whitehall need to stop micromanaging the NHS. They need to hold the NHS to account for the things like improving people's health, and they need to free up local people to manage the service.
1: That's Anita Charlesworth, the co-chair of the NHS Productivity Commission. They're also calling for earlier diagnoses to help relieve pressures on staff later down the line. And England World Cup winner Sir Geoff Hurst has been awarded the Freedom of the City of London. The 84-year-old was recognised for his outstanding supporting achievements for England and West Ham. He says it's an honour. That's the latest from Radio News Hub. I'm Frankie Hersine.
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6: Phoenix weather.
1: A largely dry day across much of England and Wales, with some very warm sunshine in the southeast. Cloudy in the north and west, though, with some rain in the northwest. Highs of 24 degrees Celsius.

Well, after that fest of great 80s tunes, a 70s classic to start off the next 3 hours on the Phoenix Radio, and the Drifters, Hello Happiness. And that last hour of memories from the 70s, quite remarkable. And I was thinking, I bought my first house in the 80s, in 1987. And the first house that I bought in 1987 cost the princely sum of £25,000. £25,000. You wouldn't even buy a rabbit hutch for £25,000 these days, would you? So welcome in for the next 3 hours. It's the Tuesday version of the selection. No Sue Morgan this week. Instead, you've got little old Terry Clasper taking care of you. Hope you can stay.

And speaking of great 80s records, that was a great male-female combo who recorded some classic records back in that decade. David Grant, Jackie Graham, and Mated, second up in today's show. So, Tuesday morning, the weekend down the tubes, and another one just around the corner. Well, it's a bit of a big corner, but it's there anyway, and worth waiting for, worth working up towards, eh? I'm here for the next 3 hours, and very much looking forward to being on selection duty all this week. In fact, as Sue Morgan is still with Adrian Picton and still floating round Europe on their rubber dinghy, assuming it hasn't capsized or sunk or something. Across the show today, all the usual stuff, top 10 in one song's time. Next hour together, lovely coffee break this morning with a bit of a carpenter's feel to it. I'll explain more about that later on. And the last hour of the show, all down to you and the records that you fancy listening to. You being the likes of Carol and Alex Shannon in Birmingham on the email bidding me good morning, and I bid you back the very same. Chris Mannix in Brewer in Maine, thank you for being there. He's tuned in and he's already sent in some requests to the show. Talk about being prepared, eh? Morning, Justine. She's on the Telegram thing, bidding me very good morning. And Cecilia says, morning, Terry. Getsy is tuned in. If you could do the honours. I guess I can, because if I don't, we'll both end up getting shouted at, and I don't want to be shouted at. Morning to Kaz in Birmingham, who enjoyed the 80s thing in the last hour of car in the morning, and she was talking about her memories of the 80s. Great to hear those, and good morning to you. Kathy Rose is just up the road from me in Accrington. A very good morning to you. Thank you for being there. Claire is a lot further away from me than just up the road, because she's across the water in the north of France and enjoying the Drifters record. Morning, Claire. Hello to Cara, who's sorting out some breakfast now, having just done 3 hours on the radio. I should think so too. And Rhonda, where it's ridiculous o'clock on a Tuesday morning, is tuned in. Thank you so much for being there. If you're there, you'd like to tell me that you're there, all the usual ways of doing it. The Telegram thing, Terry at Phoenix Radio 128 on the email thing, and the text thing. But make sure if you use that, you stick the word Phoenix in front of the message. Otherwise, you'll just confuse the living daylights out of somebody. I'm a really

0: In the UK, there were two versions of that that were hits. That was the minor of the two from Bob Lind, and the bigger hit version in America. We also liked Val Dunigan's version of that in his rocking chair with his big cardi in 1966. The Elusive Butterfly. And Rhonda says, always liked that record, me too. And Cara's just been on the phone to have a guess at the top 10 at 10. Why, are you telepathic or something? I haven't even got around to doing it yet. And she's trying to... I wonder what you would have said, actually. Would you have said 1966? I can't remember the last time I went as far back as 1966 in the top 10 at 10. Must do a 60s year at some point this week, eh? And good morning, Carol Bumford in Yeovil, working away. Thank you very much indeed for listening. Always a pleasure and a privilege to have you on the other end. Anyway, speaking of the top 10 at 10, everybody, I think it's time.
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0: If you think you know, give me a shout on the Telegram privately, on the email or on the text. 10 records, 1 year,

0: So 10 records, 1 year, all these tunes were hits in the UK in a particular year. But who can tell me what the year is? Well, I'll tell you who can. Kara can. She's had 1-9, and then the next two digits were absolutely right. First guess as well, no Russian roulette. I'm very impressed. Rhonda, equally as impressive, given that it's just turned 4 o'clock in the morning, getting the absolutely right. And Kathy Rose knows exactly where the emotions were at number 10 with The Best of My Love. And fresh out of New Faces ads.
1: Number 9.
0: So waddy waddy.

0: what it takes for me.
1: 10 records, and I don't know how many memories. And number 9, the band with 2 drummers who gained fame and fortune from New Faces, which is on the After the Sport on the ITV on a Saturday. That's that you've got what it takes. And in the guessing department, Chris Maddox has precisely what it takes. He's got the year right. Good morning to you, and very well done. And good morning to, I don't know where he is, whether he's in Rock Ferry or whether he's at the other end of the country, but he's tuned in, and he would be Sir Robert the Clark. And Sir Robert the Clark, fountain of all musical knowledge, some would have you believe, has got the year absolutely right. Very well done, mate, and a very good morning to you. Thank you for listening. 10 records, 1 year, and a song you hardly ever hear on the radio at
0: number 8
1: from the Jacksons, but from when?

0: Put Your Hand on Your Heart and tell me, when was the last time you heard that record? Lovely record, isn't it? And it got great memories for me of listening to The Peaceful Hour on Radio City, who were hammering that record back in the day, number 8 in this morning's top 10 at 10. Fabulous Jacksons and Dreamer. So, all these records from way back when, but from way back exactly when, I wonder if you know where we're talking about. If you do, give me a shout, let me know. You know where to reach me. And here we have Alex Shannon on the email. Let's have a look and see what Alex Shannon on the email is saying to me. Is the year you're looking for today? And he gets it absolutely right. I mean, yeah, definitely a trip to the biscuit barrel for you, Mr. Shannon. Very well done. Let's look at, pop over to the text message machine. And yes, somebody's on the text message machine. And on the text message machine is Elvine, who says she thinks the year is, oh, dearie, dearie me, Elvine, you're just a tiny wee bit out. But I don't think it'll take you very long to work out which way to go to get it right.
1: Number

0: scary how you know all the words to these records, isn't it? Yvonne Elliman, number 7 in this morning's top 10 at 10 in the UK, in the middle of September in this year. And I can't get you out of my mind. And Elvine's been back on the text message thingy me Bobby, and she's adjusted her guess. And she's adjusted it in the right direction. Very well done. And Claire Page, yes, I did get your message, but not in time to do it in the last voice break. But I'm doing it now, and I'm doing it very positively, because you're absolutely right about the year we're in this morning. Clever Claire, that's what I say. Clever Claire. At 10:31, Tuesday morning on the Phoenix Radio. Next hour together, musical coming together. And a Carpenters-influenced coffee break. I'll explain more about that when we get closer to it. And, of course, the last hour of the show, as always, during the selection, is all about the records that you fancy listening to. Maybe these records from this year will give you a bit of stimulus, or maybe there are still songs floating around in your brain from the 1980s fest in the last hour of Cara in the Morning that you fancy listening to. Doesn't matter where it's from, doesn't matter what it is. If you want to hear it, you just need to tell me, and I'll go digging in the Phoenix Radio Record Library and find it for you. That's the last hour of the show. The unfinished business of this hour of the show is the top 10 at 10. And James Bond and Carly Simon at
1: number 6.
0: From when?

0: One of those big Bond films, and the title track from it equally as big. From Carly Simon, Nobody Does It Better, number 6 in this morning's top 10 of 10. And the guess is still coming in. Some right, mostly right actually, and a couple wrong, but not very far wrong. And we have a disagreement in the Shannon household, because Alex goes and gets it absolutely right. But oh, Carol, I won't burst into song, it's all right. Not quite there, you're in the right decade, but you were a wee bit out. So either bribe Alex to tell you where it is, or have another think. The choice is yours. Far be it from me to suggest that you go bribing people. I'll end up getting in trouble. 5 records to go. That means 4 records to go for you to guess where we are in this morning's top 10 at 10. Don't spoil it by using Google or anything like that. Just use your good old brain and see if the memories that come flooding back from these records can point you in the right direction of the year. Assuming you were around, of course. If you weren't around, well, just have an educated guess. It's only a bit of fun at the end of the day. 10:36, that top 5 around the corner.
1: 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I play familiar songs from different decades, including the odd current track or two. I also include some of those lesser-known tracks that those other radio stations have completely forgotten about. 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I present the Flashback Gold Beatles shows 3 times a year in April and August, and the All Request show in December, where you get to choose those Beatles and solo Beatles songs. 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

0: I said, take the opportunity to say a very good morning to Claire Page's neighbours. Claire said, I should have picked that as a crank it up song in the tea time show last Sunday, because that's what he did there last Sunday. The Raw Band and the Crunch, Claire, enjoying that record. I'd completely forgotten about it, actually, Claire, to be honest. I haven't heard it for ages. Number four in the year that we're in this morning's top 10 at 10. And number five, it drove you mad or you loved it. I can't remember which it did for me, actually. Mary Wilson. The Telephone Man. And Rhonda says, some great records in 19. I thought she'd done it, she'd blown it, but no, she stopped after the 9. Yeah, you can always be pretty safe if it's 90. I'm never taking you back to 80 and anything yet. And the chance of me going into the 2000s, I'd have to be bribed severely to do that. But maybe one day, you never know. I think I have actually done a 2000s top 10 at 10 before now. Carol Shannon's been back on. And no flies on Carol Shannon now. I don't know what she did, whether she worked it out herself, whether she bribed Alex, but it doesn't matter, because she got to the right number, the correct combination of four digits in the end. Very well done. And a very good morning to Paul David, the Wonder of Wembley. He knows exactly where we are. Probably got fond memories of the year as well. Well done, Paul. Thank you very much for your guests. And you've got three songs, well, two actually, to do it in, if you'd like to. Do what? Well, guess what the year is, of course. Terry at phoenixradio1208.com is my email address. I'm private, very private, me, on the Telegram thing, if you know how to do that. I haven't got a clue, but if you know how, do it, and I'll read it. And the text message thing, of course. And don't expect you to remember those numbers, but you can find them if you'd like to at www.phoenixradio1208.com. So, Mary Wilson at number five. And a Telephone Man, the Raw Band, and the Crunch at number four. And the song which finds itself at
1: number three.
0: You loved or you hated.

0: the 5 after 9 this morning. We were speaking about the telly in the 1980s. Well, everyone knows we're in the 1970s in this top 10 at 10. The telly in the 70s is pretty good too. And one of the family gather rounds on Saturday nights was Starsky and Hutch, wasn't it? And lifted from Starsky and Hutch was that from David Soul. And when David Soul started making records, I remember my dad saying, he'll never make a hit record, he won't. He can't sing for toffee, my dad said. Shows you what my dad knew, doesn't it? At number 2 in this morning's top 10 at 10, David Soul, Silver Lady, The Floaters before that at 3, and Can't You? My name is Larry. Float On. Claire, not keen on Float On. In fact, doesn't like the damn thing at all, to the point that she muted the wireless while the floaters were floating. Turned it back on for David Soul, and she was glad she did, because that, she says, is her favourite David Soul song. I like it too. And Justine has been on. Now, what are we going to do with you? We're going to have to put you in the wheelie bin, I think, Justine, because you got the year wrong. You'll see why in just a second. At number 10, The Emotions, Best of My Love, in this morning's top 10 at 10. And Shawaddy Waddy at number 9, You've Got What It Takes. Number 8 this morning was The Jacksons, and that song you hardly ever hear from them these days, that was Dreamer. And Yvonne Elliman, fresh out of Saturday Night Fever, at number 7, And I Can't Get You Out of My Mind. At number 6, from James Bond. Claire said, never really liked James Bond films, but she likes the records that came from them. And that one was a good one too, I thought, at number 6. Carly Simon at Nobody Does It Better. Into the top 5. Most people by this time knew precisely where we were. Mary Wilson's Telephone Line at number 5. Number 4, it was the Ra Band and the Crunch, the much-discussed Floaters and Float On. Bing! At number 3, and David Soul at number 2, Silver Lady. Let me just have a look and see if that's somebody having a guess. Hang on. Yeah. It is. It's Justine, who in the nick of time gets it absolutely right. That's really good, that is, Justine. Just as I was about to say what the year is, you go and get it right. Very well done to you. I'm impressed. The year was the year that Virginia Wade won Wimbledon, and it was the year of the Queen's Silver Jubilee, and it was the year that we lost Elvis. Probably why he was asked.
1: Number 1.

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1: Andy Burnham will meet the US President Donald Trump for the first time today as world leaders meet in New York. The Prime Minister has previously been critical of Mr. Trump, but insists that he can trust him, saying the special relationship between the two countries is as strong as ever. Members of the UN are due to discuss the Middle East, Ukraine, and AI. Workers will be able to take bereavement leave for a broader range of relationships following a government announcement. Holly Hughes has more.
2: From April next year, the bereavement rights will apply to workers who lose a spouse or partner, parent, adult child or sibling. Women and their partners who experience a pregnancy loss before 24 weeks will also be entitled to up to 2 weeks of unpaid time off work. The announcement comes after a consultation aimed at ensuring the new entitlement is shaped with employers and employees' needs.
1: Martha's Rule will be extended to hospital A&E departments in England, making it easier for staff and families to ask for a second opinion. The rule gives 24/7 access to an urgent review. From March 2028, medics in A&E will be able to call a dedicated number to trigger a review. It was brought in after the death of 13-year-old Martha Mills, whose parents say their concerns were repeatedly dismissed. Almost 21,000 lives could be saved every year if the NHS improves its productivity. The Services Productivity Commission has released a report calling for earlier diagnoses and less government management. Their co-chair is Anita Charlesworth.
3: Got lots of great examples of innovations in healthcare, but too often they're not being used across the NHS and not being used for the benefit of everybody.
1: The calls come ahead of the budget next month, where the Commission's hoping these changes are implemented. And Taylor Swift will receive the first ever award for Artist Director at the 2026 MTV VMAs. It's to recognize her work behind the camera, expanding the possibilities of music videos and advancing the art of visual storytelling. She's also nominated for Best Album for The Life of a Showgirl and Song of Summer for I Knew It, I Knew You. That's the latest from Radio News Hub. I'm Frankie Hersine.
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5: Phoenix weather.
1: A largely dry day across much of England and Wales, with some very warm sunshine in the southeast. Cloudy in the north and west, though, with some rain in the northwest. Highs of 24 degrees Celsius.

So into hour number two of today's selection we go with that from Jimmy Nail. I was talking to a mate of mine the other day and he said, I love the variety of records that Phoenix Radio play. He said, but the summer just keep cropping up. He said, I'm sick to the back teeth of hearing Big River by Jimmy Nail. It's a great record, but can you play something different? Well, they are something different from Jimmy Nail there. Crocodile Shoes. Nothing like as good as Big River, I don't think, but such is life. And Coral, on guessing at the top 10 at 10, just in the nick of time. I just didn't see the text message coming. I'm sorry, Coral. Good morning to you. And well done for getting the year right. And Claire's talking about the number one that I played just ahead of our news with Frankie from Elvis Presley on Way and Down. And Claire's saying she thought that was one of Elvis's best songs. Shame, though, that he sounded so old when he was singing it, given that he was just in his early 40s. Yes, I agree with you, Claire. And just shows how doing the stuff he did had such an impact on his voice, but still left some great records behind, didn't he, down the years? Good old Elvis Presley. So, I had a day off yesterday. A day without the radio. I didn't know what to do myself, actually. I did it, truthfully. We had yesterday an absolutely gorgeous autumnal day here in

Sorry, you'll be sick to the back teeth of him by the time it gets Sunday. But basically, Rachel's not very well this week, and also her computer's poorly as well. So we've got a raft of people looking after Rachel's shows over the next few days, including yesterday, Rhonda doing an excellent job of the tea party. That means that on Saturday, it should be Rachel's turn for the 70s, but instead, you've got me again. I know, they can't get the staff. Thank you for putting up with me. I appreciate it more than you know. Next, we have a look at this day in history. And a couple of interesting things that happened on this day in history. Just sent the songs around. And some other stuff that's interesting, but I haven't got all day, so I can't send

That reminds me of my first proper stereo with a linear tracking turntable. Sade, Smooth Operator, from the Diamond Life album. Smooth Operator, as well as a few of them on the air today. We got Big Bob at 1 o'clock with Memory Lane. He's on tape, but he's still pretty smooth and pretty good. Harry Mason deputises for Adrian Picton, who, as I've mentioned countless times, is floating around on his pea green boat somewhere in Europe at the moment. Careful, Claire, he might come knocking on your door. So Harry's doing the music club, and then Smooth Operators. Well, they don't come much more smoother than Kevin Russell, who's back after a 2-week hiatus at 7 o'clock with Flashback Gold. And then the smoothness continues with Robert the Clark and Anna with them. Chill Out on the Sofa, the brand new time for that show at 9 o'clock tonight after Flashback Gold. So smooth, oh yes, we're very smooth on here, more smooth than the smooth people themselves. So 22nd of December today, December, what am I talking about, 22nd of September. That scared you, didn't it? 22nd of September, and September going down the tubes very rapidly. Can't believe that. This time next month, we'll all be starting to think about turning the clocks back. All right, I won't talk about that yet. And then the other thing that we could talk about, isn't there? And the other thing. Anyway, 1888 today, on the 22nd of September, in years gone by, the first publication of the National Geographic magazine took place. That's worth noting, isn't it? 1896 today, Queen Victoria surpassed her grandfather, King George III, as the longest reigning monarch in Britain. There we go. That's what happened then. And into the 1900s, 1903 today, 1903 today, the patent for the ice cream cone was given, and it was given to a man called Italo Marconi. Sounds very ice cream, doesn't it? So if you fancy an ice cream later on today, maybe if you're in the bit of the UK that's got the sunshine, be grateful for this day in 1903, because if it didn't happen, you wouldn't have got your ice cream cone. So there you go. 1910 today, the Duke of York Cinema opened in Brighton. Now, the cinema is still operating today, apparently, and this makes it the oldest continually operating cinema in Britain. Well, there you go. However, our musical coming together today, one bit takes us a very, very, very, very, very long way back. And one bit not quite so far. The bit that's a long, long, long, long, long way back takes us to 1792. Not even Rhonda was around in 1792. Nor Richard Bartholomew, you come to think of it. But 1792 today, France declared itself a republic after scrapping its monarchy the day before. So a huge day for France, 22nd of September. Is it a public holiday today, Claire, to celebrate France becoming a republic on this day in 1792? That's the first bit of our musical coming together. And the second bit takes us many, many, many, many, many years later to this day in 1955. And this day in Britain in 1955, ITV began broadcasting. And it was this day back in 1955 with the starting of ITV that television adverts in Britain were seen for the first time. So what can we do with this? France becoming a republic and ITV starting today in 1955. I know what we can do.

a song that was derived from an advert. That's why I played it, because TV ads were seen for the first time today in the UK in 1953. David Dundas, Jeans On. And before that, Bonnie Tyler, Lost in France, in celebration of the fact that on this very day, all those years ago, France declared itself a republic after the day before ditching ceremoniously the monarchy, or its monarchy. So there you go, you see. Good morning to Kevin Russell, who's tuned in. And Kevin Russell says, it's been a hell of a week. We're only on Tuesday, he says. Not one of them. He said, we're just back from the local doctor's surgery. Well, welcome to you. And I hope the trip to the local doctor's surgery wasn't difficult and traumatic. And I hope you feel better than you did when you went there. Because there's no point going there for the good of your health, is there? If you follow my drift. And good morning to Janet Bartholomew. He says, I love this. What's she talking about? So I love this song. I think she's talking about the David Dundas song. But I've got a feeling that she really doesn't like the Bonnie Tyler song. But I might be misremembering that. Wouldn't be anything new if I misremembered things, would it? That was our musical coming together today. I shall find two more things that happened on this day tomorrow and glue a couple of songs together surrounding them around about this time. If it's all the same with you, Mrs. And the coffee break after Bobby Darin.

0: cat. Pretty soon you got a room full of rabbits. Parakeets in between tweets sometimes get too quiet. Uh-oh, but have no fear, 'cause soon you'll hear a parakeet's riot. Just try it. A multiplication, that's the name of the game. In every generation, you know they play the same. Yeah, it's multiplication.
1: That's, I was always rubbish at that school, I don't know about you.
0: In each generation, they play the same. They better.
1: Thinking about it, I wasn't that good at most things at school. I used to sit there dreaming about being on the radio instead of listening to what they were telling me and what they were trying to teach me. Probably why I left school with 5 very low grade CSEs. I picked myself up afterwards and sorted myself out. Anyway, Bobby Darin from back in the day, and Multiplication. And the next hour of the show is all about you and the records you like, and maybe it might be a 60s tune like that you fancy. Maybe it might be something from the 2000s. I don't know. Don't know what mood you're in today, see? But you can always tell me. And Chris Mannix has done that already. He's stuck a few potential suggestions in my selection box. You're very welcome to do the same thing. Get your thinking gear around what you might like to hear. And I'll do the honours, that's what I'll do, just after our next news at 12 o'clock. Mentioned before that Big Bob's here in his new time at 1 today with Memory Lane. Harry Mason deputising for Adrian, the Floating Picton, at 4 o'clock with Harry's version of the Tuesday Music Club. And then, having had 2 weeks off, touring the swankiest parts that the UK has to offer, Kevin Russell's back on the radio with live Flashback Gold. He's been here for the past 2 weeks, but he's been on magnetic tape. Well, he's not on magnetic tape today. He's live from his studio in Wales. That's where he is. Yeah, and it'll be great because it always is. Flashback Gold from 7, and then we're chilling out on the sofa, winding down after Kevin Russell and his Motown and his Denominator or America thing, or and loads of your requests as well, of course. Anyway, Rob and Anna here from 9 tonight with Chill Out on the Sofa. And check the rest out for yourself if you like at www.phoenixradio1208.com. Today's schedule, you need to go no further than that. Beyond today, then click the link called The Order of the Phoenix and everything will be clearly and concisely explained. Which is more than you can say for what I do, isn't it? Let's face it. Now then, Carpenter's influenced Coffee Break to play with a song by them to start it off. Then a song recorded by them, but performed by Randy Adelman. And then another song performed by them, but the UK hit version of the song from Dorothy Moore. We'll play next.
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0: The version of I Believe You that was the hit in the UK for Dorothy Moore, but recorded by the Carpenters on one of their albums. In the middle, Randy Adelman and his version of You from the Farewell Fairbanks album. And if you're listening to Sensational 70s with me on Saturday, you might remember that I played Concrete and Clay from that album. It's a brilliant, brilliant album, Farewell Fairbanks is. And Kevin says it's the Randy Adelman version of You that's his favourite version of the song. And we started the whole thing off with the Carpenters. I Know I Need to Be in Love. Rhonda and Janice enjoying that, and Janet enjoying the other two records as well. And Mary Russell, I hope she's in the garden or doing something, because she can't stand the Carpenters. We used to have a terrible, terrible time with the Carpenters back in the day, didn't we? With various different people, causing all sorts of trouble when we used to play the Carpenters. Anyway, there we are. That was our coffee break. A Carpenters-influenced coffee break. And with a bit of luck, at some point during the rest of the selections this week, I'll play the new single by Harrius. I haven't got my hands on it yet, but I heard it yesterday for the first time, and she has done an absolutely beautiful version of We've Only Just Begun. I'll try and get my hands on it and play it for you in the next couple of days. And Kevin says, don't worry, mate, Mary's in the garden. Safety, safety, safety. Gorgeous day here in Stoke-on-Trent today. I hope it's nice where you are. I hope Mary's got some nice sunshine to do the gardening. Got to make the most of it, because it's not really long now before it's freezing cold and tipping it down. You won't get in the garden. But South's got it really nice today with some very, very warm sunshine. And hopefully we'll get some blitzes of it too as we wander through this Tuesday, the 22nd of September 2026. Next, I'll get all about the records you fancy listening to. Doesn't matter what it is, doesn't matter where it's from, doesn't matter who it's by. As long as I can find it, I'll play it for you. Give me a shout, let me know what tickles you fancy. Meanwhile, 18 minutes to the hour, and the Fortunes.
1: When

Fortunes on the Phoenix Radio. Here it comes again. And the happenings here tomorrow. I know Rachel, she's poorly this week, so she's not with us. However, Rhonda, who remembers the 60s in probably just as much flowery detail as Rachel does, will be looking after the show tomorrow. So there'll be a count up and all the usual stuff that goes on in the happening, including great 60s music and Rhonda's take on the whole affair. That's from 8 o'clock tomorrow night here on Phoenix Radio. So, next news on the way at the top of the hour. Then, as I say, it's all about you and the records you fancy. And while I was on selection duty last week, most days got the box pretty full to the brim with a really diverse range of music. But it really is all down to you and whatever you fancy listening to. Might be one of those big 70s ballads, might be one of those big 80s dance records, might even be something from the 90s. You just never know, do you?

Vince Clark and Alison Moyet, collectively known as Yazoo, and Only You and Claire enjoying that record line. I remember the first time I heard that. I mean, it's funny how you these things stick in your mind, isn't it? Like the There Might Be Giants song that I played former to that. First time I heard that was on Dab Radio. I bought a Dab tuner when they first came out. And that Birdhouse in Your Soul song, one of those records that was always being played in the early beginnings of Dab Radio here in the UK. The Yazoo song reminds me of the hospital radio station I used to work at in Stafford. Had a great, great in-studio sound system. And that Yazoo song always sounded really, really good on that sound system. Don't know why I remember that, but I do. If only I could clear out my memory and put some proper stuff in there, life would probably get a whole lot more interesting, an awful lot more simple, and I'd spend an awful lot less time in trouble for not remembering the stuff that I'm supposed to remember. But then it wouldn't be anything like as much fun, would it? News on the way at the top of the hour. Your selections in the selection box after that. But before any of it, some classic 70s Motown from Syreeta.

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1: Andy Burnham's getting ready for his first face-to-face meeting with Donald Trump in New York later today. Holly Hughes has more.
2: It could be an awkward meeting between the two. Both have made barbed comments towards each other in the past, and President Trump referred to Mr. Burnham as the mayor of a town who was, quote, very liberal. But speaking on his way over, the Prime Minister said they'll be laughing that off, and he now appreciates just how strong the relationship between the UK and the US is. Mr. Burnham's also expected to speak at the UN later about the risks and opportunities of artificial intelligence.
1: Well, meanwhile, the Liberal Democrat leader is expected to use his party conference speech later to say we need to treat AI like we treat nuclear weapons. Sir Ed Davey wants a pause in the tech being developed further, warning if they advance too far, we'll be at the mercy of billionaires like Elon Musk to save us. A minister has insisted the UK's border is secure after a migrant boat managed to reach the Kent coast without being spotted. It's the first undetected landing for a year. All five people on board are now being held. Defence Minister Luke Pollard says a Home Office investigation is now underway to work out how it got through. Productivity experts say the NHS could be working smarter, not harder. The Health Foundation reckons being more efficient could save over 20,000 lives every year from treatable causes, all without the need to spend more money. Anita Charlesworth is their spokesperson.
3: The NHS needs to spend money differently. In particular, we need to spend more money on capital. That means that people have the tools to do their job. We need to strengthen leadership in the NHS.
1: Holiday firm TUI says it's seen more people booking last-minute getaways. That's despite a 7% overall fall in bookings by people in the UK, and even fewer so far for the coming winter. They say they're trying to cut costs to offset the impact of soaring fuel costs. And England bowler Mark Wood has announced his retirement from international cricket. The 36-year-old played 38 test matches over an 11-year career. That's the latest from Radio News Hub. I'm Phil Towers.
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6: Phoenix weather.
1: Dry and sunny for most of the UK, although some heavy rain is making its way across Scotland and Northern Ireland. Slightly warmer today, though, with highs of 24 degrees Celsius in the south, 19 in the north.
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7: And the next hour, all about the records you fancy listening to. I've chosen one, and the rest down to you.

The great Stevie Dan, Reeling in the Years. And that's off of the third and last final hour of today's selection. And that chosen by me, I've got my fingers crossed that most of the music in the rest of the hour is going to be chosen by you. Extremely quiet at the moment, but I live in hope. Give me a shout out to that and play for you. Justine's just done that. Justine's just. What's she asked for? Let's have a look. Oh, yes, you can hear that. No problem at all. I shall get that on for you in a bit, Justine. Claire's been on with requests, and interestingly, Claire's asked for the same artist that Chris Maddox asked for, but I'm not going to do the

com, and you'll find them there. If you do use those text message things though, make sure that you start your message with the word Phoenix, otherwise I won't get the record request, I won't play it, and then you'll start shouting at me and blame me for ignoring you. I know exactly how it works. 8 minutes past 12, and 1973 looms, and a request for Chris Maddox from the brilliant John Denver.

John Denver, not the original of Rocky Mountain High, but a sort of re-recorded version of Rocky Mountain High. Could have almost been live, actually, couldn't it? Excuse me, that requested by Chris Maddox in Brewer, Maine. Chris, I've seen your other requests, and I shall deal with them during the course of the hour. Thank you for listening today. Thank you very much for your requests. Here's Ian, who says, always great to hear classic John Denver songs.

Thank you, Ian. And hello to you. Are you managing to keep yourself out of trouble and do all the jobs that are being allocated to you? And thank you for listening to the Phoenix Radio as well. If I can play something for you, give me a shout, let me know. Another classic John Denver song to come a little later on in this hour. But now to George Harrison and to Justine. Oh, well, that's the wrong one. Sorry, I've pressed the wrong button there. Where's that? Where's that George Harrison record gone? Me George Harrison record's gone missing. Oh, here it is.

George Harrison, When We Were Fab, requested by Justine and enjoyed by Claire. And speaking of fab, well, after you play one Beatle, you've got to have the fabs, haven't you? Especially when the song's called When We Were Fab. And in the light of the fact that the sun's shining, I thought about a fabs double play and a great fabs sunshine song to start it off.

so ahead of its time, Matt, in so many ways. The Beatles, the 2017 mix of Penny Lane. And before that, in celebration of the September sunshine, the Fabs and Good Day Sunshine. And Kevin says, you can't beat the Fabs, can you? You absolutely can't. Love the Fabs. Kaz is here and she's asked for a request. I'll deal with that in just a jiff. Thank you, Kaz. Hope your work day is going well. And more John Denver on the way soon, requested by Claire. But speaking of Claire, I think she might possibly approve of this request from Chris Maddox.

production by Chris Mannix in Brewer, Maine. Classic Lucky Light Orchestra. And Evil Woman. And Claire says, long live the Lucky Light Orchestra. I wouldn't disagree with that, Claire. Wouldn't disagree with that at all. 20 minutes past 12, just about half an hour left to go from me. Memory Lane with Big Bob at 1 o'clock today. Harry Mason deputising for Adrian at 4 with the Tuesday Music Club. Now, he's got some interesting little competitions, he tells me, in the Tuesday Music Club today. I know no more. You'll have to tune and find out. I tell you what, there won't be any prizes. He's from Yorkshire, after all. Kevin Russell at 7 with Flashback Gold. Might not be any prizes, but there'll be plenty of musical surprises in that show. And then Rob and Anna and the Banter. Don't forget the Banter, for God's sake. Rob, Anna and the Banter, chilling out on the sofa, all together at 9 o'clock today. Brand new series, brand new look to some bits of Tuesday. And the rest, of course, you can find out for yourself on our schedule thingy, me Bobby, at www.phoenixradio128.com and the Order of the Phoenix. Now, if you're listening to the last hour of the show, you'll know that I was talking about our musical coming together. And I was talking about today, the 22nd of September, in bygone years, being the first day that ITV television took to the air. And along with it, it brought with it television adverts in the UK for the first time. Well, I played David Nundas and Jeans On because it was derived from a telly advert. But I did consider playing the song that Kaz has asked to hear.

no, it didn't. Tried, but never did. Requested by Kaz, the Buggles, video killed the radio star. My dad used to call them the Buggers. I maybe shouldn't have said that. Hello, Cara. Thank you for your request. I'll play in a little while's time. Still room for something if you'd fancy it. Terry at phoenixradio1208.com. Or give me a shout in the Telegram group. Anything to keep me out of trouble.

promised you some more John Denver, requested by Claire. Well, it's on the way after this song from Christopher Cross, and then an original Aerosmith song remade by Harriet.

I love that version of that song, Harriet, Don't Want to Miss a Thing, and Christopher Cross from the Criss Cross album, and Sailing. And last time Cara was here, we found somewhere a video of Harriet walking through a park. And she was chatting away on this video, and I don't know why, but her voice sounded really different to what I would have imagined it to sound like. She's a southerner, and I thought she was born in Sheffield or somewhere, but she certainly got a southern accent. Anyway, I'll have to do a bit of a Google about Harriet at some point. But anyway, no matter what she sounds like when she talks, got a beautiful singing voice, and that's all that matters when it comes down to playing a record, isn't it? Now then, my friend Claire Page, who's been waiting for a very, very, very long time to hear a record, and waited very patiently, she has been as well. Right at the beginning of the hour, you might remember that I played St John Denver for Chris Maddox. Well, Claire also coincidentally asked for some John Denver, and this apparently one of Claire's all-time favourite John Denver records.

I couldn't resist sticking that on the back of John Denver. Thank God I'm a country boy from John Denver, and both Claire and Janet having a good old tap to that, and hopefully the tapping continued with that Billy Joel Spears song, and sing me an old-fashioned song. Approaching 10 to 1, Bob is waiting around the corner, not just any old Bob, but a big Bob with Memory Lane from 1 o'clock. Harry Mason in the music club chair at 4 today. Kevin Russell, where he belongs, in the live flashback gold chair at 7. And Rob and Anna firmly planted on the sofa with the chill pills and the banter at 9. Cara has been a busy old Cara, because she finished doing her show and she had some breakfast, and then she got some oil for her lawnmower, and the branded make of oil for the lawnmower was going to cost her £12. Anyway, she did some googly woogly around, as you do, and found the non-branded version of the oil for less than half the price, so she's feeling quite chuffed with herself for that. Ez is coming round Jamie's other half in a bit to do the garden, mow the lawn, hence why she needs the oil, and a few other odd jobs that need tending to. So that's Cara's afternoon sorted. I've got Laura coming to see me. Now, I've never met Laura in my life before, but Laura's the lady who's helping me look after my house for the next couple of weeks, while the normal lady is off to Bulgaria on her holidays, and I thought it was a bit far to ask her to come back from Bulgaria. So I meet Laura for the first time at 2 o'clock today. Whatever you're doing, I hope you do it well and have a fabulous time. Fear not, I'm not going yet. I've got 10 minutes left with you before Big Bob comes along, and part of that 10 minutes filled by the aforementioned Cara and a great Steve Miller Band song.

That's a great record to penultimise the show with. Steve Miliband and a Joker requested by Cara. So that is about your lot from me today. Back on selection duty tomorrow at 10. Another top 10 at 10 for you to have a guess at. Another coffee break, another musical coming together, and another opportunity for you to request your favourite records in the last hour of the show. Lots to look forward to for the rest of this Tuesday here at the Phoenix Radio. And of course, if you'd like to look at what's happening beyond that and maybe listen back to some previously broadcast shows too, then www.phoenixradio1208.com and the Order of the Phoenix and the previously aired show service available thanks to our friends at Mixcloud. 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You can just click the link and it'll start playing for you, all nice and simple, just how we like it. Now, I said that Cara had the last musical word today, and I was wrong. I know. Again, I was wrong, because Rhonda sent in a selection, and I didn't see it, which is extremely remiss of me. If ever you meet me, Rhonda, if ever you meet me, you may have the opportunity to slap me for missing your request, but not really, actually, because I'm going to finish the show with it. It's a great record as well. And we've been in a bit of a Beatles mode this hour, haven't we, with Justine requesting George Harrison and me playing a Fab's double play and ending the show with some Paul McCartney. Listen, thank you for listening today. Stay with us. Big Bob waits in the wings with Memory Lane, then Harry, then Kevin, then Rob, Anna, the Banter and the Chill Pills. Keep with Phoenix Radio for as long as you can. We love looking after you. See you tomorrow at 10. I'll leave you with Paul McCartney requested by Rhonda. Thanks for listening. Every

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4: 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This is Big Bob, and welcome to the Memory Lane Show. Today, I'll take you back to those treasured moments in time when life was much simpler. So sit back, relax, reminisce, and enjoy as I play the tunes that will never die. Let's get started.
5: That's right. We have a show this morning. I'm going to tell you something. Everybody was emailing me saying, I can't wait to Saturday. I can't wait to Saturday. That's right, ladies and gentlemen, boys and girls. The title this week is The Flip Sides. Now, The Flip Side could be considered as a B-side or B-track. And it's a secondary song that came on the back of an old vinyl record single. Now, while the main hit was on the front, or A side, that's all of the information Rosemarie needed to start building a theme. Folks, I must tell you, when Rosemarie provided me this playlist, I was shocked. Some really, really great songs were released on the flip side. So we assemble a playlist that these terrific tunes, and hope you'll be surprised too, just like we were. We'll also have Memory Lane's Honest Date in Rock and Roll History, featuring such artists as Haley Mills. Remember her? That's right. Wild Cherry's going to pay us a visit a little bit later on. But wait, there's more. I'll also have Request and Dedication. This week's Rake the Record, I promise, will be very interesting. In addition, I'll have a one-hit wonder, comparison covers, double-deckers, my vault song, instrumental hit of the week, and you'll learn what the number one hit was on this very date back in 1965. Now, if that isn't enough, and if you want to chat with other folks listening to the same show, may consider joining us in the chat room. Very easy to get here. 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Give yourself a nickname and come on in. I guarantee you, you'll be welcomed with open arms. By holy man, there ain't nobody here today. Tony D, Lucky. I know Donna was here. She's not feeling well. We're expecting a few people to come in. It must be the weather or something. Anyway, very friendly people in this chat room. We had two outstanding rockers enter rock and roll heaven on the same date. Can you believe that? And I'll tell you about them a little bit later on in the show also. Please allow me to take a moment and shout a big time thank you to Zeno Radio for making it possible to listen to the Live Memory Lane show by using your mobile device. You just simply dial 605-472-9037. That's 605-472-9037. I get to hear the phone ringing, poof, like magic. You're listening to the live show. Now you can take me with you. That's right. If you're got some errands to run, go to the bakery or the pharmacy or market or wherever, butcher market, meat market, take me with you, and you won't miss a beat. Just watch your data carrier. Keep one eye on them, too. Those folks, they're bad, bad people. That's what I say. They're bad, bad people. Way back when I was a young teenager, and that was quite a few years ago, I remember how much my parents were against rock and roll music. Oh my God, the stuff I went through. They hated it. Yep, they were one of those parents that thought the devil's music, it was the devil's music. I don't know where they got that idea from. So, look how things worked out. Can you imagine what they would think of me today? Yes, sirree, Mom and Dad. Rock and roll, baby.

just heard Kiss with a little bit of Let Me Go, Rock and Roll. Speaking of rock and roll, you can't have it without some reeling and a rocking. Chuck Berry.

Okay, let's get started with today's theme of featuring the flip sides. This is a weird story here. In 1974, a San Jose, California formed group known as the Doobie Brothers released a song called Another Park, Another Sunday, with this track as the B-side. Now dig this. Here's a memory lane factoid for everyone. Then, later in the year, the group re-released the same song, this time as an 8-track, when it became a chart topper on its way to a gold record. First a B-side, then an A-side.

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1: Hey, and why should you listen? I like to think that I'd play a song or two or three or four that allow you to reminisce about what you were doing back in the day when that song was played probably on an AM radio back then. And that's what Memory Lane's all about, reminiscing. Now, with that said, Somerville, New Jersey native Tony Camillo formed a band called Bazooka. It was an American instrumental, R&B, and disco band. In 1975, they had this track make his debut on the Hot 100, later reached number 10. Folks, this is this week's One Hit Wonder.

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1: 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The same record would make a return to number one in January of 1962, becoming the first single in history to accomplish that feat.

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1: Our theme today, The Flip Sides, continues with a tune released by the group Chicago. In April of 1970, the group from Chicago, Illinois, released a song named Make Me Smile. The Flip Side was a tune that received so much attention it would later be re-released as a B-side again the following year.

0: Well, hello there. I am Beach Baby from Ocean Waves Radio, and I'm listening to Big Bob's Memory Lane Show on Big Bob's Memory Lane Show. He's the best surfer dude I know. I never thought that it would
1: end. All righty, that's right. Best surfer dude, and you heard it from Beach Baby, who ought to know her surfer dudes. Okay, I got to get to the requests and RIPs and everything else over here. We'll start off with this request comes in from our good friend and longtime listener of the Memory Lane Show, Chris from Brewer, Maine. Thank you big time, Chris. She was born in Cambridge, England, and raised in Melbourne, Australia. And in 1973, she had this song make its way onto the Hot 100 chart and reached the number 6 position on its way to a gold record. Folks, here's Olivia Newton-John on Memory Lane. You asked for it, Chris. You got it.

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1: DJ leaves his mic on. That's just as bad as the DJ forgetting to put it on. Whoever does that? I don't know. Anyway, when you hear the DJ Troublemakers promo, you know it is Julie's Prayer segment time. I want everybody to drop a prayer for Donna. She's not feeling well, and that's very unlike her for not being in the chat room or probably not listening to the show either. So let's send a prayer out and see how everything goes. This request comes in from Jimmy P. down in Miami, Florida. He tunes into the Memory Lane Show over at Crosswaves Radio. Joey Weston, my good friend over there, handles the controls. Anyway, Jimmy would like to hear this 1958 The Chart Topper that ended up being a platinum record for the king of rock and roll, Presley.
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1: Surf's up, everyone. You can't go wrong when you listen to the King on Saturday's show. Let's continue with the theme today, featuring the Flip Sides with a tune by Highgate London native. In 1971, he released a song named Maggie May, which later would become a chart topper on its way to a gold record. Now here's a memory lane factoid. With an 8-track dominating the airplay, the Flip Side was seldom given any airtime, but still would get listed on the Hot 100 and peak at number 62.
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1: Okay, we got some RIPs to take care of here. We received some very, very sad news when it was reported that Ronnie Dove had died on September 15th at his home in Pasadena, Maryland, while under hospice care. He was just 91 years young. Let's all take a stroll on memory lane. When Dove had this song enter the Hot 100 chart, later reached the number 14 spot. Godspeed to you, Ronnie Dove. May you rest in peace.

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1: Okay, this next information was sent in by Lucky and the Boys from the Great White North. Thanks big time, boys, who got the nails done the other day. They're looking good, looking good. Well, when it rains, it pours. More bad news to report. Also on September 15th, Rosalind Ashford, who sang soprano for the Martha and the Vandellas group, also died on that same day. She was an original, Ashford was an original member of the Motown group, and in 1963 had this track make his debut on the Hot 100 chart and peak at number 4. Godspeed to you, Rosalind Ashford. May you rest in peace.

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1: Yeah, I'm going to have to charge Matty. I think I played his promo twice, if I'm not mistaken. Hey, I wanted this tune by Grassroot that charted to the number 16 position. 1970.

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1: Yeah, and at the Memory Lane Show, what we do is we play those hits that will never die. I got some special news to share with the folks out there. I was thinking about how many shows has the Memory Lane Show broadcast? And is there any type of milestone that we could meet in the near future? Think that over and get back with me, you know what I mean? We hope you're enjoying today's theme of flip sides. Here's another double-sided hit. In January of 1971, Creedence Clearwater Revival's Have You Seen the Rain? Have You Ever Seen the Rain? Makes its debut on the Hot 100 and later would peak at number 8. Well, the flip side tune would also top out at number 8 on the Hot 100 chart.

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2: Yeah, holy moly, OMG, OMG, where did that hour go? It just kind of flew by. Anyway, stay tuned, hang in there, don't turn them players off yet, because we still have the more of our theme today, flip size. Pretty interesting, some of this information. Boy, I must say, Rosemarie did one fantastic job, like always though, she always does a great job. We'll have more of Memory Lane's on this date in rock and roll history. Coming up is this week's comparison covers. We still have the number one song. The Vault Song, Double Decker, a little bit later on in the show. And with this neuropathy, I can't separate the papers. Diesel, man. Instrumental Hit of the Week, Rate the Record. Now, I kind of told you at the beginning of the show, I would promise you an interesting Rate the Record this week. And I will. But I think I need to tell you the group at least, so you can kind of wonder in your head, geez, oh man, what does he see about so promising with that? Anyway, or so interesting about that. The group's name is Alan Davey and the Arrows. Alan Davey and the Arrows will be this week's Rake the Record. And then we'll have the Seeger Fix tune that'll morph right into the internationally famous Rock Out, everybody's favorite. But I got an idea, though. It just came to me. While you're listening to these tunes that'll never die, you can always surf on over to the main website, memorylaneshow.com, and there you will find Memory Lane affiliates sporting their own logo. 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These are very talented, hardworking, sincere people. And I, for one, appreciate the opportunity to give them an attaboy and attagirl every chance I get, because they have some wonderful entertainment on their schedule that you just can't ignore. I'll send them a little contact email, by the way, and send just say something like, I keep up the great job. They'll know all about it. What's that all about? Speaking of attaboy and attagirls, let me shout one out to Zeno Radio. Those folks make it possible to you for you to listen to the live Memory Lane show using your mobile device by dialing 605-472-9037. Let me give you that number again. 605-472-9037. Now this way here, if you have some chores around the house, like wash dishes or do the laundry or sorts, whatever, or if you got some errands to run, go to the bank, go to the pharmacy, go to the bakery, the meat market, wherever, you can tune in to the Memory Lane show. And one thing for sure, when you do it that way, you won't miss a beat. And now for the comparison cover segment part of the show, as suggested by my good friend Dave in Southern California. Hey Audrey, can you help us out?
3: 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Double Decker covers. The same song will be sung by different artists. Take it away, Bob.

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1: Yes indeedy, that's where we play those hits that will never ever die. Now this week's comparison covers of the song I Only Want to Be With You were suggested by Rosemarie. Way to go, Rosemarie, thank you very much. Aren't these songs, whatever, a little bit different from one another? But dig this. They would be both charted songs on the Billboard Hot 100 chart. The first version and original was performed by none other than Dusty Springfield in 1964 and reached the number 12 slot. The second version by Edinburgh, Scotland natives, the Bay City Rollers, would have their song also reach the number 12 spot back in 1976. How weird is that, huh? They both hit number 12. We had two people RIP on the same day. Something for doubles here. Okay, we left off last hour with a double-sided hit. So let's stay with that idea as we feature the flip sides on today's show. In 1967, the Fab Four, also known as the Beatles, had their song Hello Goodbye get listed on the prominent Hot 100 chart with this B-side track.

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one comment about that last song that was played by the Beatles, I Am Alone. How could that not be an 8-track side? You know, this is the mystery to it, all of the theme today, are these great songs ended up on a B-side for a particular reason. I don't know. I'm just curious to know, has anybody got any reasons why that happened? Okay, back in 1961, on this date in rock and roll history, 15-year-old English actress Hayley Mills sees her U.S. debut recording enter the Billboard charts, where it would reach the number 8 position.

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1: The date is September 19th. The year, 1965, exactly 61 years ago today, four guys from Liverpool, England, had this blast from the past tune make its debut on the Hot 100. It later become a chart topper on its way to a gold record. Folks, here are the Beatles on Memory Lane.

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1: Big Bob. Now here's one that should surprise everyone as we feature the flip sides on today's show. In June of 1964, another double-sided hit, Ruby Tuesday, entered the Hot 100 and later become a chart topper on its way to a gold record. However, the Diamond in the Rough was the B-side. Folks, here's the Rolling Stones on Memory Lane.

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1: Yeah, I got a little short story. For years, I thought the group's name was Strange Gloves, like strange, and then the word gloves. And then I was looking up something, and I'm myself, wait a minute, this guy on the internet's got this thing spelled wrong. Well, the guy who had it spelled one was moi. It's Strange Loves, not Strange Gloves. Yeah, that's the things you learn. As we continue with today's theme of B-siders, we turn to Mr. Chuck Berry. Way back in 1960, the St. Louis, Missouri native's Too Pooped to Pop made its debut on the Billboard's Hot 100 Singles chart. The tune would reach the number 42 position, believe that or not. The flip side didn't perform as well for Berry. Trust me. I don't have a clue how that happened. The B-side.

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0: 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Now, there are numerous ways to cast your vote. 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Or if you have a Twitter account, you can tweet me at memory_lane. And after the top of the hour, I'll give you the results to determine if this song should have been a hit or not. Now on to the song. I promised you an interesting Rate the Record this week, and I will deliver. Alan Davey and the Arrows were best known for their hits Apache 65, Theme from the Wild Angels, Blues Theme, Devil's Angels, just to name a few. In 1975, this song got the band an appearance on the TV show called 45, but still failed to chart. The following year, Joan Jett and her band, well, at the time, the Runaways, they heard the tune, then in 1981 released their version that would end up being a number one platinum record. My question, how come the Arrows version didn't do as well? Perhaps by voting we can figure this out. Here's Alan Davey and the Arrows singing I Love Rock and Roll.

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1: Okay, the song we just played is this week's Rate the Record by Alan Davey and the Arrows. I love rock and roll. We'll leave the phones open till about 5 minutes and 6 seconds. After the top of the hour, at that time, we will lock the doors, gather all the boats, and put them in the room with Big Bertha, shut off the lights, let her count them up, and then reveal the results. And then and only then we will share with the entire universe. Okay, so with that said, let's get America!

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1: 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Now, here's a Memory Lane factoid for you. She was reluctant to record this song because she thought it was more appropriate for a much younger woman.

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1: Let's get a little boom boom in our life, you know what I mean? That's right. You know who it is.

Yeah, down in FLA. That's where Brother Steve has the secondary studio, you might say. Anyway, we hope you're enjoying today's theme. Now, here's another surprise as we featured the flip sides. In June of 1964, the Four Seasons' Ragdoll entered the Billboard's Hot 100 Singles chart. The tune would be a number one gold record for the guys from Newark, New Jersey. Although the B-side was categorized as a diamond in the rough, it would not chart. Now, here's a memory lane factoid for you. A cover version released by the Tremolos 3 years later will hit the number 11 slot. Go figure.

0: No, no, no! Don't touch them players, because we still have one more hour of our great theme today. Those flip sides. Are you surprised? Any? At all? I think I was a couple times. So we'll have more of that, more of Memory Lane's On This Date in Rock and Roll History. We got Instrumental of the Week coming up. Let's see, we'll have a double-decker. We'll have a vault song. And we'll have the results for Rate the Record also. So stick it out. Stick it out. Be with us. We'll continue to get everything together. But while you're listening to these tunes that'll never die, you can always surf on over to the Bain website, memorylaneshow.com, and you will there find affiliates of Memory Lane. 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I assure you, just with these B-side songs, you will be amazed of the entertainment that they have to offer at some of the affiliate sites. 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Now, I appreciate sending them an attaboy and attagirl, but I also have to shout one out to Zeno Radio for making it possible for you to have the ability to listen to the live version of the show via your mobile device. Very easy. Just dial 605-472-9037. At 605-472-9037. And I'm going to tell you something. You tune into the show, and then you can go shopping. You know, you go to the bakery, go to the meat market, go to the bank if you ask them. Hey, do some chores around the house. This way here, you can still listen to the show, and you won't miss a beat. Okay, all you dudes and dudettes out there, it is time for
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0: When I play a tune from back in time. Back in 1972, Emerson, Lake, and Palmer released this cover tune that would get listed on the Hot 100 chart and later peak at the number 70 position. Get ready, folks.

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1: Okay, ladies and gentlemen, boys and girls, dude and dudettes out there, the voting polls are officially closed. Boom! For this week's Rate the Record, featuring Alan Davey and the Arrows in their tune, I Love Rock and Roll. Now, I had a little bit of debate, you might say, honest debate, good for the soul, about this song. Some people think that Joan Jett's version was the original, and I'm here to tell you the information I find, Alan Davey and the Arrows version was the original, and Joan Jett was the cover. Now, with that said, being an original, I think it should have charted, because I don't think there was that much difference between Davey's version and the Joan Jett's version, and Joan Jett's version did so well, why didn't Alan Davey do? I don't know. That's my vote. People agreed with me, and some people didn't. 13% gave it a 5, 25% gave it an 8, and 62% gave it a 9. So, nothing really low, but no 10s, and that's the problem, no 10s. I still stand by my guns and say I think it should have been released as an 8-track side, and probably would have charted somewhere around the top 40 to 50, somewhere around in there. I want to thank each and every one of you for taking the time out of your busy schedule and play Rate the Record. It's your opportunity to voice your opinion and to interact with the show. The next track on today's B-Siders theme also enters the I Don't Believe It category. In August of 1961, a Roy Orbison track named Crying made its appearance on the Billboard's Hot 100 Singles chart. The tune would top out at the number 2 position, but the B-side would be left in the shadows on

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1: Well, if you heard a B-side song so far and said, OMG, how did that happen? Well, this one will take you over the edge. Here's the next track of our Flip Sides theme today. In July of 1966, the boys from Hawthorne, California, released a tune that would reach number 39 on the charts. The song, Wouldn't It Be Nice, was backed with this track as a B-side. It would later be a double-sided hit.

0: Hey, it's DJ Jay. 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
1: We're staying with our Flipsides theme today. In 1977, an England-formed group released this track that amazingly, hold on to your hats, would not chart. However, since the B-side tune received extensive airplay, both sides were often played together. Folks, here's Queen on Memory Lane.

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1: Hey, how about another double-sided hit? This time from Elvis, the king of rock and roll, Presley. In 1956, the king had these two songs make his debut on a Billboard's Hot 100 singles chart. Now, both of these tunes were so good.
2: How good were they?
1: They were so good as... now I lost my place here. Okay, we'll do this again. Both of these tunes were so good.
2: How good were they?
1: They were so good that Billboard's bestsellers and jukebox charts combined them as one listing as they become a chart toppers. Both of them. Believe that or not. Now here's a memory lane factoid for you. Since Hound Dog was a cover tune first sung by Big Mama Thornton, we placed it as a B-side tune. You ain't

Okay, that was my fault. I got the heavy finger over here, so we're not going to cut Elvis short. Don't worry about it, girls, boys, and everybody else. Start all over again. You ain't nothing.

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1: The king of rock and roll, Presley. Okay, now once again, as the sun slowly sets on our theme today, we would like to think that we saved the best for last. But first, I want to shout a big thank you to Rosemarie for helping me with many, if not all, the titles. Thank you, Rosemarie. If you haven't been surprised yet, well, you will be now, as we feature flip sides on today's show. Folks that know me and listen to Memory Lane know it doesn't take much for me to play a Bob Seger song. If it just enters my mind, I'm going to play it. I personally was shocked when I learned this. 1977, Seger's Rock and Roll Never Forgets made his debut on the Billboard Hot 100 Singles chart. However, the B-side, Seldom Played.

Mr. Bob Seger, and what a way to close the show out, because it's going to be like a double-decker Bob Seger. Okay, all you cool cats and cool skirts out there, you know it is rock out time. It's that part of the show when you should turn down speakers way up, move the furniture around, and make some room for yourself. Put on those white bobby socks and then those dancing shoes, and get ready to shake it. Okay, here's an idea. You can just do a little bed dancing like Don is doing today. We're going to start today's rock out with this Seger Fix tune from his 1972 Smokin' OP's album. Paul from Sterling Heights, this is for you, brother.

Yeah, baby. Bob Seger and the Silver Bullet Band from Ann Arbor, Michigan, the home of the Wolverines. Okay, Paul Sterling Height. Paul wants to get the Gene Vincent for the rock out. No problem, Paul, for you.

Oh man, Paul from Sterling Heights just gave me a triple dog dare you. That's almost the best you could do with Gene Vincent again.

0: Better than that, ladies and gentlemen, boys and girls, when you have an all Gene Vincent rock out. Okay, I got a couple quick announcements to make. Maybe not so quick. First of all, I want to send a big time thank you out to all the affiliates out there that pick up the Memory Lane show, either on the recorded or live versions. And it's you and only you that distribute it around the world. And I appreciate that very much from the deepest part of my heart. You folks that tune in at the affiliate sites, give yourselves a round of applause. I appreciate it very much. Be sure you contact that website owner and tell them thank you for carrying the Memory Lane show. And if you know other affiliates that kind of take this format, mention it to them to get a hold of me and we can work things out. How about our own chat room? It was a little bit weak today. I think the gals are boycotting me for some reason. Tony D, Rockin' Al, Lucky was here. Of course, I was here. Little Red came in, and she made her presence known. I thank you very much for stopping by. Thanks to all you folks. Yeah, I don't understand what happened with all the gals out there. Aaron was missing. Belle was missing. Donna is. She was here earlier. She was ill, so she said she was going back to bed. But we got to give her kudos for stopping in anyway. Thank you, Donna. Next week we're going to feature our top trios. That's right. It'll be our top trio. Now, you might have a trio and say, oh, geez, oh, man, this one's a really good one, and Bob didn't play. Well, it's our top trios, and I think you're still going to enjoy the playlist that we have going. Allow me to take a moment and take an opportunity to provide the terrific listeners out there a suggestion or two. Please, because the season is coming, please keep your hands clean. That'll help reduce the chances of catching any diseases. You know, this is kind of like the middle. Oh, it is a little past the middle of September. In October, that flu number one comes in, and COVID number 19, and flu ABC, and the parasites on the lettuce and everything else. Keep your hands clean, and that'll help out. Also, you can do me a big favor by helping the elderly who may live near you. Hey, if they're across the street, next door, maybe behind you, whatever, it's very easy. Just call them or get a hold of them by knocking on the door and say, hey, Mr. Blue Sky, I'm going shopping. Is there anything I can pick up for you? Some bread, cheese, milk, jelly, who knows what they want, you know what I mean? And they would be a very appreciative, you know, and they're going to be reluctant at the beginning. I should explain that. They're going to be reluctant because they don't probably know. They know you, but not really well, and they don't want to burden you. But what you're doing is you're keeping these people out of that environment, keeping them safe. They don't have to travel either by walking or by car to the market. And when they get there, holy man, if it's crowded, you got all kinds of diseases going around. So this is what you're helping them out with. And they can't want money, you know, what do they want? Some Geritol or Band-Aids or Q-tips or something like that. Whatever they want, pick it up for them and deliver it to the house. The big thing about it here, now listen carefully, the big thing about it there is that they're going to feel good that someone is willing to do them a little favor. You're going to feel good for the gesture on your part that you went out of your way and you did a good deed for the day. And if you tell me, guess what? I'm going to feel good too. That's right, because I mentioned it to you. One of the affiliates says, I like the way you ask to take care of the elderly at the end of your show. And I says, you know, I don't do it just to waste time. I really don't. I do it because, it's a good gesture on everybody's part. Don't forget, next week we'll have the trios coming up. Get in here, get into the chat room, or make sure you tune in one of the affiliate sites. And hugs and love to all you folks out there. Take care.
1: 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Come on, sing along with me.
2: 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Na na na na. Hey, hey, hey. Goodbye.
0: I hope I played at least one song that allowed you to reminisce about those good old days. and be sure to visit the fantastic affiliates of the Memory Lane Show that can be found on memorylaneshow.com. 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A big hello to David over at High Energy FM, a good place to be yourself. 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A big thank you to Randy from Randy Soul Radio. 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Big Red Ron from Lincoln Oldies Station in Lincoln, Nebraska. 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A big hello to our good friend Jason over at Mix Radio Preston. All the fine folks at Sleepy Cat Records, our longtime friend Denny from That Classic Rock, our good close friend Sam Smith from KDBS Radio, playing oldies in old school forever. 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And last but certainly not least, a big thanks to Steve from 88.7 FM. 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
1: Andy Burnham's getting ready for his first face-to-face meeting with Donald Trump in New York later today. Holly Hughes has more.
2: It could be an awkward meeting between the two. Both have made barbed comments towards each other in the past, and President Trump referred to Mr. Burnham as the mayor of a town who was, quote, very liberal. But speaking on his way over, the Prime Minister said they'll be laughing that off, and he now appreciates just how strong the relationship between the UK and the US is. Mr. Burnham's also expected to speak at the UN later about the risks and opportunities of artificial intelligence.
1: Next, four people have died in a house fire in Merseyside. Merseyside Fire and Rescue Service says crews were called to the blaze at a semi-detached house in Stone Square in Bootle. UK government borrowing rose in August to the second highest level for the month on record. It's piling pressure on Chancellor John Healey ahead of his first autumn budget. Public sector net borrowing rose to £18.3 billion in August, which was £3.5 billion more than what official government forecasters had been expecting. New figures from the RAC show petrol's now 40 pence a litre higher than it was at the start of the Iran war. It's now an average of 173 a litre. Diesel's seen an even bigger jump by 54 pence and is close to breaking the £2 barrier. More than a third of people with hearing loss say they've avoided public transport because of accessibility barriers. The Royal National Institute of Deaf People say all customer-facing staff should get special training. Natasha Robinson is their spokesperson.
3: The other thing that is important is that people are making complaints where screens aren't working, so the operators are able to identify where there are failings. But our research shows particularly deaf people aren't making complaints because they don't think anything's going to change.
1: And vets will very soon have to make their prices a lot clearer. It's part of the biggest reforms to the sector in a generation. That's the latest from Radio News. I'm Tanita Sims.
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6: Phoenix weather.
1: Heavy rain slowly moves across parts of Northern Ireland and Scotland later, staying mostly dry and cloudy in England and Wales with the odd spot of drizzle. Lows of 11 degrees Celsius.

And getting us off to a wonderful start there, the Electric Light Orchestra and Mama Bell. Big thanks to Big Bob with the pre-recorded show there. Lots of good rock and roll on that show. A lot of them are new. A lot of them will get featured by me in the Chicken Shack on a Friday night. But it's a big welcome to each and every one of you. We've got one or two little features which we'll talk about as we go along. We've got a different star in each and every hour of the show that we will play two songs by at the bottom of each hour. And, well, we're looking forward to it. Hope you're going to be able to stay tuned. Be a little bit different to what it's like when Adrian does it. But then I am only a chicken. Here's Erasure.

And also, Herbie Allen is here. Hello, Herbie. Welcome to the show. Good to have you. As we continue with Eric Clapton now, and he wants you to catch the blues.

Super music on a Tuesday afternoon from Eric Clapton there, and Catch the Blues. And we've also had another message now from Rhonda Stogner. Hello, Rhonda. It's wonderful to have you here. Glad you can join me. Hope you're going to be able to stay. We do have a couple of little features coming later in the show. In hour two, we're going to have a theme, and you are going to have the opportunity to guess what that theme is. I'll be playing several tracks in the first half hour of the second hour, and they've all got one word that tie them all together. And if you can tell me what that is, well, you won't get a prize, but it's a good laugh, isn't it? And then in the third hour of the show, we're going to play you a very short bit of the intro of a very well-known song. And I want you to see if you can tell me the name of the artist and the title of the song. All that coming up later, and we will also have a star at the bottom of each hour of the show. And the first one will be coming up before we get very much older. But we have had an email, of course, from Mr. Christopher Maddox from Brewer in Maine, who will be listening via the Mixcloud link later on. And one of the songs that he's asked me to play for him is this one from the Mamas and Papas.

requested by Chris Maddox, the Mamas and Papas, and dedicated to the one I love. And Herbie likes the Mamas and Papas. Glad you do, Herbie. I was glad to play that for Mr. Maddox and also for everybody else who's listening as we continue now with Fleetwood Mac.

From the Rumours album, Fleetwood Mac there, and I Don't Want to Know. This is the Tuesday Music Club with your chicken on Phoenix Radio. All kinds of good things up and coming for you, like this one from Gabrielle.

Not only is the chicken going nowhere, Gabrielle's going nowhere. Wonderful music, loved by Herbie once again. Wonderful to know that, Herbie. It is a wonderful song from an absolutely fantastic album by Gabrielle. And it's a pity we haven't got time to play the whole album of Herbie, because if we had, I'm sure you'd enjoy it. Now, if you've just joined us, welcome to the show. Adrian's not here, so you've got the chicken instead today. And if you want to get in touch, the email address is thechicken@phoenixradio1208.com. 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And you can also text the studio using one of the phone numbers that you will find on our website. But if you do that, please make sure you put the word Phoenix in front of any message that you send. And it'd be good if you'd include your name in the message as well. And now we're at the bottom of the first hour of the show. Time for our first two in a row from a particular artist. And in this hour, it's the great man himself, George Benson.

Our superstar of the first hour of the show, George Benson there, and his version of Tell It Like It Is. And then a wonderful instrumental to show how wonderful a guitar player he is. And that was Don't You Hear Me Calling You. And we'll have another star in the second and third hours of the flow, of the show. Teeth got stuck again, folks. You can't win them all. At least you can't when it's only a chicken who's in charge of the station. That is a dangerous thing to happen. But up at 7 o'clock, Kevin Russell will be with you with Flashback Gold. He'll have all kinds of features for your listening pleasure. But one of the things that always happens with Kev is that he will play you three Motown classics in the last half hour of the show. So join Kevin Russell at 7 tonight, UK time, right here on Phoenix Radio, as we continue now with the Tuesday Music Club with Gloria Estefan.

Gloria Estefan. I bet you say that to all the girls. And now, Gordon Lightfoot.

Wonderful song, that one from Gordon Lightfoot. If you could read my mind. Well, yes, indeed. I don't think anybody wants to read the chickie's mind, I'll tell you. Oh, dearie me, no. I think we're better keeping that very much to ourselves. If you've just joined us, it's wonderful to have you here. My name's Harry Mason, if you haven't heard me before on the radio. I'm the good old-fashioned funky chicken right here on Phoenix Radio, sitting in for Adrian Picton this week. Hopefully, I think Adrian will be back with you next week. But not today. You've got me. And you've got Samantha and Sang Emotion.

Into the last quarter of an hour of the first hour of the show, ladies and gentlemen, and now it's Natalie Cole. And you've got to believe it, this is it. Keeping the beat going on a Tuesday afternoon, you got the chicken on Phoenix Radio.

We're jumping all over the place on the show with Natalie Cole, and this will be a now. How about this one? We got to turn the beat around.

Do you know, it's absolutely amazing, folks. We've almost arrived at the end of the first hour already. The news and weather together is up and coming at 5 o'clock very soon. And after that, we're going to have a bit of a theme, and I'll tell you all about it when we come back after the news. And taking us up to that news is a 1970s classic from Billy Ocean.

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1: Andy Burnham will insist the UK is not on the slide as he makes his United Nations debut as Prime Minister later. He'll address the UN General Assembly in New York after his first face-to-face talks with the US President Donald Trump. In his address, Trump says he believes the US will make a deal with Iran.
2: But I believe we'll make a deal right after the election because it doesn't make sense for them not to.
1: Next, four people have died in a house fire in Merseyside. Merseyside Fire and Rescue Services crews were called to the blaze at a semi-detached house in Bootle. Chief Fire Officer Nick Searle says four people have died and another person has been taken to hospital in the intense fire, which spread very rapidly. The Liberal Democrats leader used his party conference speech to say that we need to treat AI like we treat nuclear weapons.
3: Artificial intelligence is already changing our lives in ways we notice and ways we don't. Handled well, it could cure diseases, make work easier, but handled badly, it concentrates more power in fewer hands than at any point in human history.
1: Sir Ed Davey wants a pause in the tech being developed further, warning if they advance too far, we'll be at the mercy of billionaires like Elon Musk to save us. Former DJ Tim Westwood has been charged with two additional offences dating back to 1991 and 2004. The 68-year-old will appear at Westminster Magistrates Court on a date still to be fixed, accused of indecently assaulting a teenage girl of the age of 16 or 17 in Hammersmith and Fulham in 1991. And in other news, the Strictly Come Dancing Live Arena Tour will return in 2027 with 29 shows around the country. The live tour kicks off at Birmingham's Utilita Arena on January 22nd. That's the latest from Radio News Hub. I'm Tanita Sims.
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5: Technology is saving Brits around 6 hours a week, according to new research from Smart Energy GB. But Abby Pope says it's not just the gadgets we use every day that make a difference.
6: While many of us love our smartphones and gadgets, some of the most useful technology actually works quietly in the background, like smart meters. 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
1: Heavy rain slowly moves across parts of Northern Ireland and Scotland later, staying mostly dry and cloudy in England and Wales with the odd spot of drizzle. Lows of 11 degrees Celsius.
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8: Hi, Kevin Russell here, dropping into your listening device to tell you all about my show, Flashback Gold, which you can hear every Tuesday at 7 p.m. UK time. That's 2 p.m. US Eastern for 2 hours. I play familiar songs from different decades, including the odd current track or two. I also include some of those lesser-known tracks that those other radio stations have completely forgotten about. There are all sorts of different features which I mix up each week, but the Motown Triple Play is one feature that is absolutely guaranteed in every show. I present the Flashback Gold Beatles shows 3 times a year in April and August, and the All Request show in December, where you get to choose those Beatles and solo Beatles songs. So, why not make it a date every week and join me, Kevin Russell, for Flashback Gold right here on Phoenix Radio.

Into the second hour of the show we go with more music now. We will indeed have more music now in just a couple of seconds. First of all, let me first of all welcome Patsy Graham and say to you, Patsy, you've made a request in your little email from your iPhone, but the dictation has gone peculiar and I can't make head nor tail of it. If you'd like to try again, we'll see if we can do a little bit better next time. In the meantime, friends, we're having a bit of a theme. And if you want to have a guess, not that it'll be difficult, far from it. If you want to have a guess as to what that theme is, send me an email to thechicken@phoenixradio1208.com and tell me what the word is that ties all these songs together as we get things underway with Queen.

into hour two we go with Queen, and we're looking for one word that will tie all these songs together. Let's continue now with the Beatles.

You getting any ideas yet? Should be straightforward. The word is in the title so far in the songs. And if you think you know the answer and you want to have a bit of a laugh and take part in this, well, you can do so by emailing me at thechicken@phoenixradio1208.com.

Denise Williams. Super Soul Sounds on the radio on a Tuesday afternoon.

And if you've just joined the show, a very big welcome to you. We're looking for one word, which has been in the title of each song that I've played so far. If you know what it is and you want to take part, it's up to you. If you'd rather just sit back and hear the music, that's equally fine. But if you want to take part, the email address is thechicken@phoenixradio1208.com.

It's a Tuesday Music Club with the Chicken and Leanne Rimes, and a wonderful tune there. And we have somebody or two people who have got it right, folks. Well done, Alex and Carol Shannon. You've got it exactly right. As press the wrong button then, meant to play the next track and it didn't happen, did it? Oh, shall we try again and see if we could do any better? Cool and the Gang.

0: Cool and the Gang.
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0: One song to go, folks, and then I'll tell you what the word was, and, well, you'll be amazed. It makes for a good set of tracks anyway, doesn't it? Couldn't get it out then. It makes for a good set of tracks anyway, does the word. In the meantime, last but by no means least, Michael Bolton.

Yes, indeed, indeedy. I think Herbie might have got it right as well. Let's just have a let's have a quick look at that. Yeah, I think you did, Herbie. Yeah, I think you did. But you just sneaked in because I kind of just said it. But anyway, never mind. It's only a bit of fun anyway, so it doesn't really matter. Anyway, the point is, it made for a good playlist for the first half hour of this hour of the show. And, of course, as I say, the word was friends. We'll have another little thing for you to try at in the third and final hour of the show. But for now, it's time for our artist in the second hour. Now, way back in 1968, Stevie Wonder made an album that was different from anything he'd done before or since. And he has an orchestra backing him. And throughout the album, he plays different tunes on the harmonica. And this is the first of them.

0: Two wonderful tunes from a great album from 1968 by Stevie Wonder, Alfie and More Than a Dream. And we'll have another star in the third and final hour of the show. And don't forget, Kevin's coming up at 7 with his wonderful show for your listening pleasure right here on Phoenix Radio. Indeed, Flashback Goal, especially for you from 7 tonight right here. And now, from their album, Isisms, Godly and Cream.
1: If they option my heart on the sale of the century,

The Chicken spinning the vinyl on a Tuesday afternoon with the album Isisms from Godley and Cream and Sale of the Century. And Kathy's joined us. Hello, Kathy. Good to have you here. Let's go back to the 1960s with this wonderful piece of music from the Beach Boys.

0: Two great shows up and coming on Phoenix Radio when the chicken has gone along and for his tea after this particular show is over. At 7, it will be Kevin Russell with Flashback Gold. And then at 9, you can sit on the sofa with Rob and Anna with some great gentle music taking you through till 11 right here on Phoenix Radio. And if you want to know about all these shows and everything else, you can go to the website www.phoenixradio1208.com and click on the link, The Order of the Phoenix, as we carry on now with more nostalgia from the 1960s and The Herd.
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Super sound of the herd there, and I don't want our loving to die. 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

Now, there's a song that I don't think gets played very often on the radio. A nice little ditty from the Sunshine Company. You got the chicken on Phoenix Radio. And taking us into the last hour of the Tuesday Music Club, it's this classic from Scott McKenzie.

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Invicta Records at its very best there, Mr. Kevin Russell. Hope you enjoyed that one, and that maybe you just might enjoy this one as well. We got joy in the room. We got joy on the radio. We got joy with the chicken.

Isn't it a wonderful joy to be here when you can listen to music like that, the sound of Frida Payne, and you brought the joy. And if you try it, you might just like it, folks. Barino Brothers with this.

Oh my, do you know, I could listen to that music all day, 24/7. What wonderful sounds they were on Invicta, and the Hot Wax label that went along with it as well. We gotta have a change, and we gotta do something else. We can't be indulging chickens all afternoon on Phoenix Radio, can we, folks? I've got a request from Herbie, which I'll get to very shortly. In the meantime, we've got something to try on you in this, the last hour of the show. I'm going to play you a little bit of an intro of a very well-known song, and I want you to try and guess for me the name of the artist and the title of the song. You could either send me an email or you can text on the Phoenix text system. If you haven't got that number on your phone, you can get it from our website. And if you do send me something that way, make sure that you put the word Phoenix in front of the message that you send. The email address is, of course, thechicken@phoenixradio1208.com. All right, then, let's play this little piece of music for you, see what you can do with it. Now then, what do you think about that then? Shall we play it one more time? Could you get that one, folks? I've got a slightly longer...

Huey Lewis in the news there, and Do You Believe in Love? And now we have a request from Mr. Herbie Allen. What a request to make as well. This is The Chicken on the Tuesday Music Club with the Tams, and for Herbie, Miss Grace.

super classic from way back in time in the 1970s from the Tams and Miss Grace, requested by Kevin Russell. And we have one correct answer to this. Herbie, I have not as yet received your email. Hopefully I'll receive it, but you never know with these emails. But let's hope we do get it. I'll give you the other little bit and see if anybody can get it from this and see where we go from here. Now then, that might give it to you. Kevin Russell has certainly got it right, both artist and title, from the shorter one. So that's brilliant, Kev. Well done, sir. We'll play this one more time. Well, there we go. Human League time.

And we've had a suggestion from Patsy. Sadly, Patsy, it is not Jerry and the Pacemakers. If you'd like to try again, we'll keep it going until after we've played our star for this particular hour. But you haven't got too long now, so hopefully, if you give it another go and see what you can do, I'll just play it one more time for you. There you go. See if you can get something from that, Patsy, and anybody else who's thinking of having a go at this. Here's Jason Donovan.

Keeping things nice and happy with the chicken. Jason Donovan and Love Will Find a Way. And we've had another correct answer to our little quiz, whatever you want to call it, from Alex Shannon. Alex, you got both right. That's wonderful. I'm very pleased for you. And I'm glad you took part in it. We will play the complete record after we've heard from our star for this particular hour, which is coming up next. I'll just play this little thing for you one more time. Yep, there you go. One more once. So there you go. You've got two songs to have a go at it and see if you can get it right. And our star this hour is none other than John Farnham.

Wonderful voice there, John Farnham, and two great songs from a wonderful album. And now, the result of this little competition. We've got two completely right, Alex Shannon and Kevin Russell, and one that got the artist but not the title of the song. Herbie Allen. Well done, Herbie. I'll tell you what, though, folks. It is Cliff Richard and the Shadows, and it's Please Don't Tease.

rock and roll classic from way, way back in time there. Cliff Richard and the Shadows and Please Don't Tease, which was our competition for tonight. Thank you so much for those of you who took part and those of you who didn't. Hope you enjoyed it anyway. We're almost into the last 20 minutes of the show. Kevin Russell is up and coming at the top of the hour and taking us nearer to him, Robert.

you might as well face it. You've got to be addicted to love. Keeping the beat going, getting nearer and nearer to Kevin Russell at the top of the hour is Take That.

album tracking there with Take That and Like I Never Loved You At All. We're almost into the last 10 minutes of the show. And now, from the album of the same name, Savage Garden, Affirmation.

Super sounds of Savage Garden there and Affirmation. Two to go on the show, and this is the first of them from Shania Twain with Billy Currington, and A Party for Two.

Shania Twain and Billy Currington. They've got to have a party for two. And we're pretty well on the end of another Tuesday Music Club. Adrian will be back next week, hopefully, and so the chicken won't be here. But I've really enjoyed being with you for the last 3 hours. Hope you've enjoyed some of the sounds that we have for you. Kevin is up and coming at the top of the hour with his wonderful show. So stay tuned for that. We're going to rock and roll all the way up to Kevin Russell with Status Quo. So bye-bye. God bless you all. See you tomorrow in jazz.

0: 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That's 4 to 6 US Eastern.
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0: 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Only here
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Hello, good afternoon, good evening. Welcome along to Flashback Gold with me, Kevin Russell. And yes, I'm back live with you. It's not a pre-recorded show this week. It's me in the studio talking to you live on the airwaves. Many thanks to Harry for the last 3 hours of the Tuesday Music Club. Sitting in for Adrian. Don't forget Adrian is back with us next week. Let's continue. Let's jump from the 1960s to the 1970s and sweet and funny.

0: What a great song that is. Sweet from 1971. And funny. No, I wasn't looking at all the messages coming in. Certainly not.
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0: Hello, welcome along to Flashback Gold. Just getting my act together. I've forgotten how to do this, you know. I'm out of practice. I've been doing too many of these recorded shows for the last couple of weeks, but getting there slowly but surely. Lots of people to say hello to already, but if you'd like to get in contact with me, you can send me an email, kevin@phoenixradio1208.com. 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All the details are on our website. You can get me on our Phoenix Radio 1208 Telegram group, and you can get me on Mastodon as well. So hi to Lucy and Mike, who are tuned in there in Sandhurst. And I don't know if Ollie's tuned in Bristol. You never know, he might be. But anyway, hi to Lucy and Mike. And Ollie, if you're listening, hello to you as well. Ah, you won't be listening. You'll be too busy having a good time with us tunes. I don't blame you. Hi to Mary, who is listening downstairs. She's been working hard in the garden today. Hello to my mum, that's Val, she's up there in the northwest. Hi there, mum. Staying in the northwest, we've got Patsy in Liverpool. She's had a busy day as well, so hi to you, Patsy. Nice to have you there. We've got Arthur in North Shields, up in the northeast, and good to have you tuned in as well. Now, Terry is tuned in, and he said that sweet track. What a great Chin and Chapman song. It had a great, happy little pop song. Totally agree with you, mate. And it's one of those songs that always reminds me of when Radio Luxembourg started to have live English shows right at the beginning of the 1970s. Before that, they were all recorded. And you had people like Kid Jensen on there, The Royal Ruler. And I think Peter Powell might have been there in the early days. Dave Christian was there. Who else do we have? Bob Stewart. I'm sure there was somebody, Mark Wesley. Mark the Woolly Wesley. I think that was a lineup. Anyway, hi to you, and hello to Cara, and Henry, Safi and Marina are there as well. Nice to have you all there. We've got Alexandra and Carol there in Sturchley in Birmingham. Love to have you. Lovely to have you there. Tom, that's Tom Walker. He's in Sefton Park in Liverpool. Hi to you, Tom. And now Paul David, he's going to be catching up with the show at the moment. The cricket's going on up in the northeast, and he said it might finish before the end of the show, but if it doesn't, he'll be catching up with the show on the Mixcloud channel. So hi to you, the wonder of Wembley. Rhonda's tuned in. Hi, Rhonda. Lovely to have you there. Hello to Herbie in Houston, Texas. Great to have you there as well. Malia is tuned in. Hi, Malia. Saying hello to absolutely everybody who's tuned in. So hello to you, Malia. Great to have you tuned in. Who else have we got? We've got Frank, who's up there in Newcastle. He's chosen our Motown triple this week. Chris, that's Chris Edmonds. He's in Liverpool. Hi to you, Chris. And some local people now, Anthony and Mike. A couple of doors down. Hello to you. Nice to have you listening in. Chris Maddox, it's in Barua in Maine. Hi, Chris. Lovely to have you listening in as well. I'm not absolutely certain if you're with me live or you're away for the first hour. I don't know. But anyway, warm welcome to you. Hi to Peter, Anique, Phil, Tom and Christine in Chesham. Hi to you. Now, I don't know if Christine is tuned in. Actually, I'm not sure if Christine's tuned in or not. So anyway, I'll say hello to you all anyway, just in case. Hi to Glenda, who's local. She is in Pendine. Nice to have you tuned in, Glenda. And hello to Clive, who's in Maidstone in Kent. Chosen our Only in America feature this week. Sally and Chris are tuned in. They are in Oxford. Hello to you. And hello to Tony as well in Kent. Marion, I think Marion's away this week, but she will be catching up with the show. I did get an email from Marion. I'll have to check, actually. But anyway, hi to you, Marion. I know you'll be catching up with the show later on. Paulette and John are tuned in. They're in Milton Keynes and London, respectively. Hello to you. I just had a text message from Will in Horton Heath. Hi, Will. Lovely to have you there. More people to say hello to. We got John Land, that's John in Finchley in London. Hi to you. Hello to Brian, Steve, and Julian in Hampshire. Nice to have you listening in as well. I think that's about it for the moment. I'll go and check all the messaging portals a little bit later on. Now, I played you a couple of songs, one from the 60s, one to the 70s. Let's go back to the 60s, a big, big number one for the Walker Brothers here in the UK. And the sun ain't going to shine anymore. I think it might this week, actually. I think we're heading for a bit of hot weather this week.

whenever I can, I do my best to play you the original mono version that you would have got if you'd rushed out into the shops back in 1966 and you'd gone out and bought that one. A lot of people did, actually, here in the UK. Number one for the Walker Brothers, and The Sun Ain't Gonna Shine Anymore. Herbie enjoying that one. It says a Walker Brothers classic, absolutely. And I've just been checking on Mastodon, because I don't often get messages on Mastodon these days, but hello to Monique, who sent me a message on Mastodon. Not Monique's in the Netherlands, and not been around for a while on Flashback But Gold, but lovely to have you back listening, Monique, and I do hope you're keeping well. Lots of good music for you from all the different decades. We go back to the 70s for this one, written by Elvis Costello, but performed by Dave Edmunds.

Elvis Costello was and still is, as far as I know, a great songwriter, and Dave Edmunds did a great version of that, didn't he? Girls Talk, 1979. Oh. Brings back memories. Final year at school, number 4 in the charts for that one. And had an email from Chris Maddox, who says, I'm listening live. So hello to you, Chris. He's here for the whole show, which is brilliant. Talking of shows, I've been away for a couple of weeks. We were away, and we went away. Well, we spent a week in Monmouth, which is an area we really like. And then we did all sorts of other things for the last week. And I come back, and all the shows, well, not all of the shows, but a lot of the shows.

Shows have changed. We got new shows and people have been moved around. So, you know, I'm going to get confused for a while anyway. At the moment, I definitely don't remember all the new show changes. But what I do know is that Rob and Anna are going to be after me, chilling out on the sofa. So you'll have Flashback Gold for a couple of hours and then another couple of hours with Rob and Anna, chilling out on the sofa with some great music between 9 and 11. So make sure you stay tuned in for that. And at the beginning of the show, we played The Best Part of Breaking Up by the Ronettes. And Patsy was saying that she saw some of the Ronettes live in Liverpool quite a few years ago now. She's not quite sure who they were, which ones they were. I think it probably would have been Ronnie Spector then, sadly no longer with us. And she said they talked about themselves and played film clips as well. Now, I mentioned earlier on in the show that Marion will be catching up with the show a bit later on. That's Marion in Nottingham. But she asked me if I could play this track by Mark Knopfler featuring James Taylor.

some absolutely superb guitar playing on that one. Sailing to Philadelphia, Mark Knopfler, from his second solo album, title track of his second solo album, released in 2000, featuring the brilliant James Taylor as well. And that was actually released as a single in 2001. I don't think it was a hit, actually, but anyway, it was released as a single, and it's a great track, so thanks, Marion, for choosing that. I mentioned earlier on that there's been a lot of changes with the schedule on Phoenix Radio, and tomorrow is no exception. We've got Cara doing the breakfast show between 7 and 10, which is just the same as usual. Brilliant show. Lots of things going on for 3 hours, so make sure you're tuned to Cara if you're up and about between 7 and 10. And the selection this week is Terry, all week between 10 and 1, because Sue's away at the moment. Herbie has got a brand new show called The Music Cafe. I've not heard that show yet, actually. So anyway, that's Herbie tomorrow between 1 and 4. Rob is still playing those 12-inch remixes from the 1980s on the 80s Hit Machine at 4. Harry is playing some jazz tomorrow at 7. And Rhonda is sitting in for Rachel between 8 and 10 with The Happening. That's what's happening tomorrow on Phoenix Radio. Got a couple of requests from Patsy, and both songs written by Mike Batt. And coincidentally, I'm just about reaching the end of Mike Batt's autobiography called The Closest Thing to Crazy. I've got to say, it's really interesting. I do occasionally read fiction, but I must admit I'm generally a non-fiction reader. Anyway, here are a couple of great songs written by Mike Batt. First one performed by him.

couple of songs to slow things down and get you in the mood for chilling out on the sofa with Rob and Anna at 9 p.m. this evening. Brand new show here on Phoenix Radio. A couple of songs chosen by Patsy, both of them written by Mike Batt. The first one performed by Mike on his 1977 album Schizophrenia, which was a good album actually, but didn't do at all well in the UK. It wasn't successful in the UK. Sadly, people wouldn't take him seriously because of all the Wombles records, but he really is an absolutely brilliant songwriter, great arranger as well, does a lot of good orchestral arrangements, and a very good producer as well. Started producing actually in the late 1960s. Anyway, the song that we played by him was Railway Hotel, and I'm pretty sure Andy Williams did a version of that as well. And then a person who Mike Batt discovered, really. She was at the Brit School in Surrey in the 2000s. Katie Melua from Georgia originally, and that's 9 Million Bicycles, written by Mike Batt, and probably I think it's that's her biggest solo hit. She did have a big hit with Eva Cassidy. It was a charity single, but that one got to number 5 in 2005. I've just been checking the text messages, because you've got to do this, because there's all sorts of places where messages can come in. We've got Mastodon, and we only get one or two on Mastodon, very, very few on there. Lots on Telegram, lots of emails, and we get one or two texts as well. And I've just received a text message from Denise, who's in Hull. So hi Denise, lovely to have you tuned in to Flashback Gold. Great to have you there. More music for you. I've been switching things around, because I've just remembered that Tom is actually going to be he said he'll be out and about listening probably, but he'll definitely be back home at 8 o'clock, so I've moved his track to make sure that he hears it. But anyway, I've got a request from Arthur, and we're going back to 1978 for this one, for Radio and Jack and Jill.

A group were called Radio, R-A-Y-D-I-O, back in 1978. Jack and Jill, chosen by Arthur, number 11 in the UK, number 6 in the States, and nobody knew who they were, but eventually we did, because we found out that it was Ray Parker Jr., who had a lot of success in the 1980s, particularly with the theme to Ghostbusters. That was one of his earlier releases with the band Radio, Jack and Jill, Arthur choosing that one. We've got our Only in America feature this week, chosen by Clive. That's where we play you a couple of singles that were only singles in the States, but they weren't singles over here in the UK. So two of those by two very, very big artists who were having a lot of success in the 1980s. So we'll play those right after this next one. Here's a song that brings back memories for me of the early days of commercial radio in the UK, because Radio City in Liverpool opened in 1974, and I think it was in October. I'm sure Terry will tell me the exact date. I was at Worcester College for the Blind then, but my mum was absolutely brilliant. We could only get to Radio City on medium wave in 74 because it was only on medium wave. There was some strike going on or some problem with the transmitter site for the FM transmitter, but we got a reasonable reception on medium wave in the Manchester area. So my mum got up at the crack of dawn at 6 o'clock, put the radio next to the cassette recorder, pressed the record button and recorded the first couple of hours of Radio City. And it was a guy called Arthur Murphy who did the breakfast show. He didn't really last very long. I don't know what happened to him, but eventually I think Graham Dean took over the breakfast show for a while because he was on City. But there used to be a DJ on City called Dave Lincoln, who was a really good DJ. I've got a feeling Terry knows him actually through hospital radio, but I could be wrong. Somebody will put me right anyway. But Dave Lincoln did the afternoon show in 1975, and this was a record that took 3 years later to be a hit in the UK in 1978, but in the States this one got as high as number 6 in 75 for Barry Manilow.

I've got a feeling I omitted to say that it was Chris, that's Chris Maddox in Brewer in Maine, who requested that one. I do apologise, Chris. I was in my haste to talk about radio reminiscences. I forgot to mention, I think, that you'd requested that song. As I say, many apologies. But Barry Manilow, very successful in the States back in 74, 75, 76. He'd had one hit in the UK with Mandy, but he wasn't really that successful. I'm not quite sure what broke him in the UK. He came over, I think, to the UK and did some dates, and then they released an album called Manilow Magic, which was like a bit of a compilation album. I don't think that was released in the States. I think that was a UK and Europe only compilation album, and it did extremely well. And suddenly by 1978-1979 he could do no wrong. He was an absolute superstar worldwide. Anyway, that was the original single version from 75 of Could It Be Magic. We've got our feature called Only in America. It was Clive who came up with this idea, and basically we play you a couple of songs that were singles in the States but they weren't in the UK. So let's go back to the 1980s for these.

0: Flashback Girl for a Tuesday evening, live from West Wales here in my studio. Kevin with you. I'm here for you with you for just over an hour, and then Rob and Anna take over, chilling out on the sofa between 9 and 11. A couple of songs that were only singles in America, chosen by Clive. First of all, Michael Jackson from his 1982 album called Thriller, and that was Human Nature, only released as a single in the States. I don't think they could have got away with releasing more than five singles in the UK. I think that was single number 6. Just about the whole album came out as singles. I think there's only a couple of tracks that didn't get released, or it might have been 3. Anyway, it was a big hit in the States anyway, number 7. But of course, it isn't all in those days. It wasn't just based on record sales as it was in the UK. In the States, for many, many years, it was based on record play and airplay as well. Nowadays, you just have to stream it. You just have to click on it for about 5 seconds and it gets a number 1. But anyway, so that was Michael Jackson, Human Nature. Then Bruce Springsteen from the Tunnel of Love album, and One Step Up from 1988. Big hit for him in the States, as I say. And if you've got any ideas of a couple of songs that you know that were only singles in the States, let me know and I'll play them for you. You've got to send them to me. Send me an email, kevin@phoenixradio1208.com, and I'll do my best to find them and play them for you. Now, I've just been catching up with all the messages. Terry says, great Barry Manilow track. And we were talking about Dave Lincoln on Radio City playing that track in the 1970s. And Terry was saying if Dave Lincoln could get away with it, and he generally did actually, he'd play the full length version, so he would deviate from the very strict playlist. And I think all the commercial stations were fairly strict on their playlists. They did vary a lot. Certainly some stations had a huge playlist. Beacon Radio had 120 tracks, which really was about double the amount of many of the other stations, I would say. But anyway, he used to get away with playing the album version. That was the single version we played. Going to take a break, and I'll be back with a great hit from 1972 by Johnny Nash, and it got to number 1 in the States.
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2: 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In the second hour, I will have the Heritage Chart Song of the Week, as well as the Slowdown Set, where I will play some gentle tracks. And the third hour is where I will do a chart comparison, mostly comparing the US and UK charts from a given year and seeing how they differ and where they are the same. Your requests, of course, are also welcome. 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

just been chatting to Terry on Telegram, and he said they don't make them like this anymore, do they, mate? And I said, you're absolutely right, they don't. I think music has changed so much. I don't like to be critical, but it has changed. I feel as though it's been hijacked by people who just want to make lots of money. The art has gone out of it for me in a lot of the pop music, but there you go, it's a personal opinion, and you can either agree or disagree. But that was Johnny Nash from 1972, number one in the States, I Can See Clearly Now. And Terry was saying, actually, a friend of his used to own a travel agent, and he used to use that as his hold music on the telephone when people were hanging on the line waiting to be connected. Now, it's got to be better anyway than the awful music we get nowadays. Actually, I phoned Apple quite recently and they gave me a choice. I think I could listen to jazz, classical, pop, or nothing. I think I tried the classical, see what it is like. I didn't want to go for the pop because I knew what I was going to get. So I went for the classical anyway. But it's Terry was saying, it's a feel-good song that used to put people in a good mood. And that's a good thing, really, if you're going off on your holidays. You want to get people in the right frame of mind. Now, earlier on, we were talking about Radio Luxembourg. I played Funny Funny by The Sweet, and I was saying that that one really reminded me of the early days of Luxembourg. And Patsy was saying that when she used to listen to Luxembourg in the 70s and 80s, they were big Osmonds and David Cassidy fans. They were. I know Tony Prince used to interview them a lot. In fact, really, it was very much a station aimed at teenage girls based on the adverts they used to have. But this one, this next track, Chosen by Arthur. I used to listen avidly every Tuesday evening to Bob Stewart on Radio Luxembourg, to the Peter Stuyvesant Radio Luxembourg trend-setting, pacemaking top 30. This one didn't make the UK standard BBC chart, but it did make the Radio Luxembourg charts by the Champs Boys.

Now, if you're a Mike Oldfield fan, you might not like that, but I think it's very good, actually. And I must admit, I've not heard that since the listening to that on Radio Luxembourg, fading in and fading out on 208 metres back in 1976. Got as high as number 41 in the UK. And that was Tubular Bells by the Champs Boys, chosen by Arthur. And I've got my drink, so thanks, Mary. I've got my cold water and ice, which is absolutely brilliant. And Mary's been really enjoying a lot of the songs. She enjoyed Railway Hotel by Mike Batt, which she's heard before. Really enjoyed Barry Manilow, Could It Be Magic? And she absolutely loves I Can See Clearly Now by Johnny Nash. She said it's one of those great songs, puts you into a good frame of mind. Totally agree. Now, Tom Walker, he's been having a few beers. I don't know where you've been, actually, Tom. Were you in the pub in Liverpool, or were you in sort of the Manchester area and then got the train home? I don't know, anyway, but you're here now anyway. And you were saying, actually, that sadly Pete Townsend has had to call off his tour at the moment. I'm guessing that's due to ill health. And he said, so could I play a track from Pete Townsend? And this one came out in 1980 called Rough Boys.

Pete Townsend from 1980. I was going to say The Who was still making records in 1980. They were still together, but Pete Townsend and Roger Daltrey and I think John Entwistle and Keith Moon were doing solo projects as well. That was Rough Boys, chosen by Tom Walker from 1980. It wasn't a big hit, but got as high as number 39, but I'm sure the album did a lot better as well. Hi to Cess, who I think is in Castlebar, but she wants me to say hello to Detsy, who's listening in Manchester. So hi to you, Detsy. Lovely to have you tuned in. And hi to you, Cess, as well, in case you're listening. Hope you're both keeping well, and great to have you listening in to Flashback Gold. Tom Walker's in Liverpool, and this next band are from Liverpool.

of those bands who had to work very hard to get successful. They were around in the 1960s. I think they were called the Champs, or the Chants, I think. They played at the Cavern, and certainly. But in the late 60s, they changed their name to The Real Thing, and they started to have hits. They were on Opportunity

and Raining Through My Sunshine. Not a big hit in the UK, that one should have been, but a good track from 1978. And Herbie saying what a brilliant, brilliant track that is. Kevin here with you until nine, when Rob and Anna take over with the couch show. They'll be relaxing on the couch, chilling out on the sofa, and they won't be having a go like I am at the music business anyway. Here are a couple of songs with the word Spanish in the lyrics.

couple of absolutely astonishing tracks. First of all, Steve Winwood from his album Ark of a Diver, which came out in 1918, and that was a Spanish dancer. Very interesting album, actually, because he really was at the forefront of digital technology in terms of keyboards. I'm pretty sure he had a Yamaha DX7, and I think he used it for most of the instrumentation on that album. He recorded it at his home studio, and I think he played just about everything on it and did all the vocals, but I think most of it was keyboard using a DX7. Sounded great at the time, and still sounds good, I think. And then another one of those songs, it's definitely a Phoenix favourite, isn't it, from 1976. Chris White, not the Chris White who was in the Zombies, but a different Chris White, and a song called Spanish Wine, his first single as far as I know. And it did get as high as number 37 in the UK in 1976, but it should have been a massive hit. But I do know it's a record that a lot of people who listen to Phoenix Radio really, really like, and I certainly do, and I know that many of the other presenters on the station do as well.

Terry and Herbie talking about the last couple of songs I've been playing. Terry was saying I must play Spanish Wine on the 70s show. And if you're wondering what on earth I'm on about, well, we have a brand new show. But it's a show that's made a very welcome return to Phoenix Radio, the sensational 70s. Every Saturday evening between 8 and 10, they'll be alternating between Terry and Rachel. But for the moment, Terry is doing the show, so he'll be back on this Saturday between 8 and 10, playing you songs from the 1970s, probably with a US bias this week. One week it's the UK, and the next week it's the US. And then could it be I'm Falling in Love by the Spinners, number one in the States in 1973. Herbie said that's probably one of the best records made in the 1970s. I'm not disagreeing with you, Herbie, not at all, and neither is Terry. And Herbie says about the music business when I was ranting on this, says, say it like it is. So there you go. I'll have another rant at some point anyway.

Come on, come on. Who else is playing that on British radio these days? Nobody. Except Phoenix Radio, of course. The brilliant Junior Campbell. What a great record that is. He was a member of Marmalade, one of their lead singers, along with Dean Ford. But in the 1970s, released some good solo singles. That was one of them, Sweet Illusion. Kevin here with you on Phoenix Radio. Flashback Gold for a Tuesday evening, playing you all sorts of music from the different decades. Rob and Anna are next with Chill Out on the Sofa, 9 o'clock. But before that, we got three classic Motown songs from the 1960s, chosen by Frank.

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Terry and Herbie enjoying those three Motown songs chosen by Frank on our Motown Triple Play. 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And this evening we heard Stubborn Kind of Fella by Marvin Gaye, one of his early hits. Two Lovers by Mary Wells, another one of her very early hits. And then The Four Tops, and I Can't Help Myself, Sugar Pie Honey Bunch from 1965. Now we've got a couple of, we've got one request actually from Chris Maddox, who's been listening live to the whole show, which is great. He's been doing that for the last few weeks, I think, actually. And Chris wants to hear this Chicago song that was a number one for them in the States in 1982.

0: The single used to fade out, but that was the full album version of Hard to Say I'm Sorry by Chicago from 1982, number one in the States. Chris Maddox requesting that one. And Terry said it was never off the radio, was it, back in 1982? Very true. But one of those songs that sounds absolutely great now. Not heard it for a while, so thanks for requesting that one, Chris. A good track. Time to take a break, and I'll be back with a track that you don't often hear by Bob Marley and the Wailers.
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2: 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The next, Terry Clasper dives into the UK side of the decade. 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

Bob Marley was a pretty big star in Jamaica in the 1960s, doing a lot of ska. Then at the end of the 60s, came over to the UK, was eventually signed by Chris Blackwell to Island Records, and really did this kind of rock reggae fusion, which worked so well. Roots rock reggae by Bob Marley and the Wailers from the 1970s.

still a bit of a mystery to me, that one. That record got played so much on the radio here in the UK back in 1978. The record company tried very hard to make it a hit, but it wasn't a hit, but it was a massive hit in the States. So Little River Band and Reminiscing. And Malia says that's got to be one of her favourite records ever. Yeah, I don't disagree with you. I love it. I don't know where the 2 hours have gone, but they've gone. Many, many thanks for listening. Thanks for all your messages. And thanks to everybody who tunes in without writing into the show. I'll be back with you on Sunday afternoon at 3 p.m. for an hour's worth of hits from a particular year in the month of September. Hope you can join me then. Stay tuned for Rob and Anna with Chill Out on the Sofa. 2 hours of great music and chat. Thanks for listening. Bye for now.

Darby Allin here, inviting you to join me every Wednesday at 1 p.m. UK time, 8 a.m. US Eastern for the Music Cafe. This is going to be a fun-filled show where I play plenty of good music. Also, it'd be great to have some casual conversations with you, the listener, on various topics that either I come up with or you. In the second hour, I will have the Heritage Chart Song of the Week, as well as the Slowdown Set, where I will play some gentle tracks. And the third hour is where I will do a chart comparison, mostly comparing the US and UK charts from a given year and seeing how they differ and where they are the same. Your requests, of course, are also welcome. So that's the Music Cafe with me, Herbie Allin, every Wednesday at 1 p.m. UK time, 8 a.m. US Eastern, right here on the Phoenix Radio.

0: Good evening, everyone. How are we? It's Rob and Anna here.
1: Hi, good evening, everyone. I hope you're all well.
0: Yes, we are great. And we're chilling out on the sofa. And we're starting off with Cheap Trick.

0: There we are then, that's Cheap Trick and The Flame starting us off for tonight, and I was searching for tunes there, so I was a little late hitting the button. How are we then? It's Anna and I.
1: Yes, and Herbie was enjoying that song.
0: Well, I'm not surprised.
1: I know, it's a great tune, isn't it?
0: It is, and all great tunes, and all of Kevin's tunes were great as well. Enjoyed that programme there.
1: It was great.
0: Indeed, and I especially like to see what music he's going to fill the gap with at the end. And then I message him the next day and say, what was that you played? But great stuff anyway. Hello, Kevin. And hello to Mary as well. Hope you're both well. Let's have a catch-up, matey, won't we? We haven't had a catch-up for a while. Hope all is good with you. And yeah, we've got people listening.
1: We certainly do. Mm-hmm. So, yeah, well, you've said hello to Kevin and Mary. I'll say hello as well. And to Herbie and to Rhonda.
0: Yeah.
1: And to Ian and Kathy, who are in the production team tonight.
0: Production office.
1: Production office, sorry. Yeah, so everyone's all listening. I hope you're all well. And all enjoying the nice chill-out tunes to finish off our evenings.
0: Oh, great. Lovely. Sorry, I was just looking at emails.
1: Have we got any?
0: Yes, we have, actually. I'm just looking to see what Patsy is after the requests are piling in tonight. So bear with me. I'm on the hunt for one particular song that I don't seem to have. But
1: what, there's a song you don't have?
0: God, yeah, there's loads of songs I haven't got.
1: Well, I don't think there's that many. You've got loads.
0: I know, yeah.
1: Take that as a compliment, by the way. But
0: I know. I can't look at emails and talk at the same time. I'll have to play another
1: record. Well, why don't you just play another good tune and then you can look at the emails?
0: I will do. Herbals has been on saying, all right. And he wants to hear Boston and Amanda.

All right, that's Boston then. And Amanda, great stuff. We've got requests flying in tonight, so it's nice to have you all listening. Hope you've all had a great week. If the last time you caught us was last week, then I hope you've had a great time since then.

0: Yes, but then it was touch and go whether it was going to go ahead.
1: Mm.
0: That's why it's been stressful.
1: So,
0: but anyway, it's going ahead. Thankfully, so hopefully by this time next week it will all be over.
1: Indeed.
0: So it will be all good.
1: You'll hear all about it on Tuesday. We could devote the whole of next Tuesday's show to it, couldn't we?
0: No.
1: I suppose. I bet you'd love that, wouldn't you?
0: No, I wouldn't.
1: Yeah.
0: No, I wouldn't.
1: Operation.
0: Be very glad to just not think about it after that.
1: Mm-hmm.
0: But then we're having this, Rob has this thing that if anyone, you know, talks about it, and maybe I have.
1: No.
0: It's taken a lot of planning and it has been quite frustrating, but then, it's Operation Dramatics, Rob calls it. But he is one of the most dramatic people I know.
1: Really?
0: Really, yes.
1: Oh.
0: So it's kind of the pot calling the kettle black.
1: Okay.
0: But let's have some nice tunes so we don't have to think about this again till Monday.
1: Right. Herbie, I'm desperately trying to find that Chicago track and I'm not seeing it anywhere. I think I've got most things that they did. So if you want to tell me what album it's on, I can have another look. But I'm not seeing that anywhere. So if you want to come back to me and point me in the right direction, then that'd be great. Thank you. Is that all right? Tar. Hello to Patsy. How are you doing? You all right? I hope so, because we do enjoy hearing from you. Apart from the fact that when you first put your request in, you sent me on a wild goose chase because I was looking for someone called Katie Miller rather than Katie Melua.

0: that's why you struggled.
1: Yeah. Well, but got
0: once,
1: it now.
0: Once we sorted that, you were fine.
1: Yes, indeed.
0: And Herbie's also replied saying brilliant, so we need to put it on and play it for him, don't we?
1: We will do in just a second.
0: Okay.
1: Gonna say hello to Chris Maddox, who's listening live. He emailed me at lunchtime our time today with his requests. Very efficient.
0: It is very efficient.
1: He emailed about 5 minutes ago to say that he was listening live. So, jolly good. Hope you had a nice day, Chris, whatever you've been up to. And thank you for your email. It's very nice of you, as I say.
0: It's lovely to have you here.
1: Okay, it is. Right, get these requests in the right order. Let's do Herbal's request then. So, everyone say big all right to Herbal's. And here's Chicago.

0: Okay, that's Chicago and You and Me. Yeah? Just You and Me. Sorry. There we are. Got it right.
1: Yeah. Okay. And Kevin is saying that he loves that Chicago track.
0: Good.
1: And he's also, he likes to keep you on his toes with his end of show instrumentals.
0: Yes,
1: and I replied like saying, oh, yes, it's good to keep Rob on his toes.
0: Is it?
1: Yes, I do. It all the time.
0: I know you do.
1: Well, we don't want you to get bored now.
0: No chance of that in this house. Is there?
1: Nope. Hey? No. We've got to keep you busy. It's good.
0: Indeed, we have. Right, lots to get through. So no time for idle chatter.
1: Oh.
0: So.
1: You're saying I'm idle?
0: No. Just a turn of phrase. Chris is listening, as we mentioned earlier. So we've got two for Chris, starting off with

0: There we go, Dionne Warwick then, Heartbreaker. And yes, production team are doing their job. Well, Ian is part of the production team, reminding me that it's time to play a promo. Thank you, Ian.
1: Did you know there's a happening every Wednesday on Phoenix Radio? You can join Grandma Rachel each week for 2 hours of music from the 1960s. In the second hour, there's a count-up of top songs, one from each year from 1960 to 1969. Grandma Rachel usually picks the songs, but if you like, you can get in touch a few days before the show and let her know which songs to inflict on, I mean share with, everyone else. Rachel loves requests during the show as well. So put some flowers in your hair, send in some chatter bits if you feel like it, and join Rachel for a happening every Wednesday at 8 p.m. UK time, 3 p.m. Eastern, only on Phoenix Radio.
0: Do you know what? I don't even know what buttons I'm pressing tonight. Sorry. Okay, that is the happening.
2: I think we've been a bit distracted by me. Apologies, everybody.
0: It's all right. No, it's fine. God, what were you going to say about Herbie saying about the...
2: Oh, no, Herbie was saying he was enjoying the Bee Gees and Dionne Warwick song.
0: Yeah, oh, yeah, definitely. Great tune.
2: It was lovely.
0: It was indeed. Sorry, I nipped into the promo before Anna had a chance to say what she was going to say. I do apologise.
2: That's why he was distracted.
0: That's right. But we're here anyway, and it's all good.
2: It's all fun.
0: Over half an hour gone already, can't believe it.
2: I know.
0: I'm here till 11 o'clock. Tonight still seems funny being on at this time on a Tuesday. Nearly said Sunday then, but yeah, it seems funny being on a Tuesday. So then, what have we got next? Yeah, Chris has been on, as I said earlier, and he's asking for Al Stewart. He's a very interesting guy to listen to in an interview, because he hung around a lot of stars back in the day, including the Beatles, and he's got lots of anecdotes. So if you ever get a chance to hear an Al Stewart interview, it's very interesting listening, don't you know?
2: I don't, actually. Maybe you need to introduce...
0: Well, we'll have to find one then and have a listen to it,
2: absolutely.
0: Indeed.
2: Well, we're going to have lots of time soon.
0: We will, won't we? Indeed.
2: When I'm not working.
0: Operation.
2: No, I was more talking about time off work.
0: Well, that's right, but that is as a result of... The operation.
2: It is. But
0: it's a trapped nerve, everyone, by the way. In case you're interested, it's nothing...
2: Major.
0: Nothing major. Well, you'd think it was major, wouldn't you?
2: Well, I can't help but be frightened of anaesthetics now, can I?
0: I know.
2: And it has been quite stressful to sort out with the hospital what's going on.
0: I know.
2: That's more the point. I think actually it would have been less hassle if it was an emergency operation, because I'd have probably just done it without thinking about it.
0: Well,
2: not that I wanted an emergency operation, by the way, but
0: no, I know it's not about scoring points either. But when I had my emergency operation last year, they whipped me down and whipped me back, and
2: yeah,
0: it
2: that's
0: was all
2: what I mean.
0: Done.
2: Yeah, because it had to be done.
0: Yeah,
2: but yeah, that's the point I was making. But yeah.
0: Sorry, Ian's being suggestive in the production office. I can hear him through the glass. So, yes. Right, okay, fine.
2: Well, maybe we need to move on and play a good tune. Another good tune, I should say.
0: Well, we only play good tunes on here.
2: I know, we only play good tunes, but yes.
0: It's Chris's second request. It's Al Stewart, The Year of the Cat.

0: Yes, nothing like getting distracted.
1: Again. It's not my fault this time.
0: Right, okay. Al Stewart in there. Baby, don't you get me. Come on. Baby, won't you let me. Come on. Baby, won't you let me. Rather shortly. So, there we are. So, Tuesday evening here in the UK. Chill out on the sofa with Rob and Anna.
1: Me.
0: Indeed, that's you.
1: Yes, I think I know that.
0: Have you got anything for us?
1: I haven't got anything new for us, no.
0: Let me just
1: I think we've said hello to
0: everybody.
1: Around
0: to my emails and see if there's anything in there. No, we're up to date, which

is good. Okay. Right. Do you know what? So many windows open. Let's have some Nat King Cole and go way back, shall we? Lovely, relaxing tune. It's When I Fall in Love.

0: There we are, that's Nat King Cole. And a little bit of Phoenix Solid Gold for you. When I Fall in Love. It's great stuff.
1: It is.
0: It is. Something a bit different and a bit dino-ish.
1: Making me think it's Friday.
0: Oh, I know. We got plenty of that on Friday with Rapid Fire Oldies from 2 o'clock, 1 o'clock even. Friday.
1: Oh, yes,
0: afternoon.
1: 1 o'clock. I was thinking.
0: Need to get me timings right, don't I?
1: Yes. So, otherwise, my timings right for the day will be out.
0: Mm-hmm. Had a very low sleep score last night, everybody, and I thought I would have took the knock by now or earlier on today, and I haven't. So I'm surprised I'm still functioning, actually.
1: Oh, well. Yes, well, I didn't have that high sleep score either, and I'm functioning.
0: Yeah, yours
1: but
0: is higher than mine, though.
1: A little bit, but you've had higher scores than me on other days. Mm. Anyway, back to the show, though. Rhonda says that Nat King Cole is a favourite of hers, and this particular tune is, so I'm glad you enjoyed it.
0: Yeah, indeed. Great stuff. Okay. What are we doing next?
1: I don't know. What are we doing
0: next? Let me just have a little check around. Oh, do you know, I haven't even mentioned the text numbers yet. So if you do want to get in touch, then feel free to go on the website. That's all the www.phoenixradio1208.com and find our text numbers for North America, Canada and the UK. And start your message with the word Phoenix. And stick your name on there, okay? And it'll get to us, feel free. And I'll have a look at the text machine right now while we hear from Lionel Richie.

0: All right, Lionel Richie then. And Say You, Say Me, lovely tune on Chill Out on the Sofa. It is Tuesday. And here with Rob and Anna. Don't forget Cara's on in the morning.
1: She is. She wakes us up every morning.
0: She does. It's like it happens in stages, really, because we first alarm goes off at 7 o'clock and I'm normally awake straight away.
1: As you do, yes. I'm not.
0: Because I'm one of these people that sort of pings out of bed and all the rest of it.
1: But you do get into your bed a lot earlier than I do.
0: Do I? Not always.
1: No, but you do like to. You know, you can go to bed earlier than I do, but you then expect me to be all bright and breezy in the morning, which I am eventually. I just like to chill out before I get up. I don't like rushing up.
0: I don't rush.
1: You would do if I did.
0: I only rush because I'm on breakfast duty.
1: Well, you know.
0: Yeah.
1: You look after me very well at breakfast, thank you. I have to get up and organise myself for work. And you do breakfast, and it's great.
0: Mm. Okay. Let's carry on. Here's Shakespeare's sister.

0: Yeah, Shakespeare's Sister and Stay, of course, big number one from 92, just before I left school, actually. That's what that always reminds me of.
1: I've been at work about a year then.
0: Uh-huh. Great stuff.
1: But I do remember that. I do like that tune. And
0: yeah, very interesting with Shakespeare's Sister, because everyone didn't really rate Siobhan Fahey as a singer when she was in Bananarama, and then she came out and with Marcella Detroit and made a lot of good records and made her mark as a serious serious singer with a great vocal range, and don't think anyone thought that she had it in her. If you know what I mean.
1: Yeah, and she did, so that's good, or does.
0: Yeah. I just want to remind you again about those text numbers. If you want to send a text and say hello, feel free. Numbers are on the website, www.phoenixradio1208.com. Start the message with the word Phoenix and put your name in there. Got the text machine open in front of me here, so it'll come to me straight away. And we can play something or say hello to somebody, or you can tell us what you've been up to today, or as it's nearly hump day, you can tell us what you're looking forward to at the weekend. We know what Kathy's looking forward to at the weekend, isn't she? She's got a visitor.
1: Well, not at the weekend now.
0: So not at the weekend, no.
1: The weekend was abandoned.
0: Yes. Thursday, Friday.
1: Yes. Because of the dreaded thing that I don't mention anymore, otherwise I'm called dramatic.
0: You're not called dramatic at all. Don't know what you're talking about.
1: You certainly do. Yeah, in fact, we've got the visitor at weekend.
0: We have.
1: Well, we've got the visitor for 2 to 3 weeks.
0: Which
1: is very kind.
0: Indeed. Right, well.
1: Anyway, back to the show, though.
0: Yeah.
1: Herbie is saying, if Shakespeare's Sister recorded that when you were leaving school, maybe she was asking you to stay.
0: Maybe. No, I don't think they wanted me to stay. I'd been there. I'd been at the same school for just 2 months shy of 13 years. So I think they were looking to get rid of me.
1: Well, and your naughty antics.
0: Oh, yes. Plenty of naughtiness going on there.
1: Thought there might be.
0: Yes. Yes. Nothing new there at all. I'm just trying to think of the last thing I got. It was odd, actually. I always remember. I'll try and condense this into a very quick story. There was a couple of things that happened in school quite near the end of my school career, and two of my teachers actually refused to speak to me. They actually sent me to Coventry. Unbelievably, that's what happened over something that something wasn't explained to me properly, basically. And so, yeah, there we are. But then they blamed it on me, but it was in fact their fault for not explaining things to me properly, so I didn't know what I was meant to be doing, so I didn't do it right. Do you know what I mean?
1: Yes, I do. But
0: people just leave you to carry on and think, oh, yeah, he's all right, you know, what you do. Oh, yeah, they did. They sent me to Coventry. Yeah. They didn't speak to me for about a fortnight, and everyone had written me off and all of this kind of stuff. And in the final assembly, I ended up winning the mobility prize, because I went to my work. I was the only totally blind student to go to my work experience placements unaided. So I went on the train to both of them from home. And the other one was the work experience prize as well, because I was working in commercial and BBC local radio, and I got the prize for that as well. So everyone thought I was had written me off, and they were all amazed when I was walking out with the prizes and said, "Wow, you haven't half changed, you know." And I thought, oh, that's nice, as I'm due to leave and I've been here nearly 13 years, and then you say that to me. Great stuff. Lovely. So,
1: but I didn't realise you'd been to Coventry before we go to visit. Mm.
0: Yeah, metaphorically speaking, I had, but there we are. Right, what else have we got? Ray Morris is playing next. I've not heard this before, but it came up in the generated playlist. Well, I generated the playlist, and this came up here. This is a nice one. This is Don't Go.

0: That's Ray Morris. And Don't Go. Lovely stuff. Got a promo in a second, and then coming back with the Commodores. Kevin's been on.
1: He certainly has. He was asking who you were talking about, and it was about Al Stewart, because he popped down to get something to eat and just missed a bit. And he weren't you saying he had lots of anecdotes?
0: Oh, yeah. I mean, whenever I've heard him being interviewed, you know, he's talking about, you know, when he was starting out and he was hobnobbing with the Beatles and stuff like that. And, you know, he always seems to have a lot of, you know, anecdotes from back in the day and, you know, lots of name dropping and stuff, fascinating stuff. And Kevin's saying that I played the US single edit of Year of the Cat. Yes,
1: you certainly did. I was about to say that.
0: I know.
1: How did you know that?
0: Because you've already read it to me.
1: Well, I was about to just say that. But anyway.
0: I know. Well, the reason I did that was because there's so much to fit in. But,
1: am I too slow?
0: No, I am very tempted now to play the album version on Thursday or Friday. I'll tell you, I'll save that until Friday.
1: Yeah.
0: I reckon. And we'll pop that in the playlist on Friday. In fact, it was just pure coincidence that I found that single edit, because I just dropped it in there and I thought, yeah, there we are. But there we are. Right, quick promo and we'll be back with the Commodores.
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0: Great tune.
1: Lovely tune, yes.
0: It is. I'm just having a little look here. Oh my goodness, my emails have just gone back to the beginning of all my emails that I've got, and I was seeing stuff from another radio station I was on years ago for some reason.
1: Oh,
0: that was a bit crazy. I thought
1: it's a bit odd.
0: I thought somebody from years ago had emailed me out the blue. Ooh. Yeah.
1: Oh.
0: Wow, what's happened to these emails? This is ridiculous. Ooh, right, okay. Okay. Right, I was just checking out to see if we had any texts, but at the minute it's all quiet, so that's fair enough. But if you do want to send us a text, then have a look on the website for the text numbers and start your message with the word Phoenix and put your name on there. Best place to get us is Phoenix Telegram, though, and we're here
1: which
0: till,
1: is where I'm at,
0: and we're here till 11 o'clock. So that's good. Shall we have a little look at what's coming up tomorrow then?
1: Yes.
0: Shall we?
1: Yes.
0: Okay. So Cara's waking you up as usual.
1: Mm-hmm.
0: And Terry is on from 10 tomorrow with the selection. And
1: is that for... No,
0: Terry's own show.
1: Oh, no, Terry's own show. Sorry, Terry, I get confused. It's... Thursday, isn't it?
0: Yep, that's the one. Yeah. So Herbals is on after Terry. The Music Cafe. 80s Hit Machine tomorrow from 4 o'clock. All your 80s favourites plus the ones you just don't hear anymore. And after that, it is All That Jazz. And who's doing it tomorrow? I have a feeling it might be Harry, actually. But... without looking, I'm not sure, but Cara will tell you in the morning. So there we are. Nice bit of delegating there. And we think that Grandma Rachel is out of action tomorrow, isn't she? So watch this space. Say a big hi to Tash, who's joined us. Lovely to have you on board. It's quite busy in the production office tonight. We might have to get a few folding chairs out.
1: I think we might.
0: Yeah.
1: Hi, Tash.
0: Hmm. Okay. Let's go back to 1983 with this lovely song.

0: Yeah, lovely song by Patty Austin and James Ingram, and that's Come to Me. And that was made famous by the TV show General Hospital, of course, if you remember that back in the day, with a certain Rick Springfield in there.
1: Yes. I don't remember General Hospital, but I do remember Angels, and that was a hospital theme. But
0: it was indeed. Yes, bit of a ITV daytime filler, wasn't it?
1: Oh, was it?
0: General Hospital, I'm talking about.
1: Oh, right. Angels. Oh, okay.
0: We did find Angels. We were going to watch it again, weren't we?
1: I was just thinking that we were talking about it, but we run out of time, don't we? Because with all these things we're going to do, and we just forget and do other things.
0: I know.
1: Genuinely, we do.
0: I know.
1: There's always plenty to watch or listen to, isn't there?
0: There is. And there's plenty of people to say hello to as well.
1: There is. Yes. There is.
0: Well, have you got some?
1: I haven't at the moment, no.
0: I have.
1: Oh, right. Oh, well, go on.
0: Okay. Very pleased to read out an email from Mary Russell. Hello, Mary. I don't think I've had an email from you before, so I'm really, really pleased about that. She said, a request from West Wales, she says. Says, if you've got it, she says, can you play for me Nat King Cole and Stardust? So here he is for the second time tonight.

0: That's Matt Monro. No, it's not. It's Nat King Cole.
1: Nat King Cole, I was going to say.
0: What am I talking about? No, sorry, Patsy's just asked for Matt Monro, but Patsy, do me a favour and have a little look at what you're asking for, because that doesn't make a lot of sense, I'm afraid. So if you want to drop me another little message there and tell me what you're after, I'll be more than happy to play it for you, but I don't know what it is. So there we are. So then, what are we doing?
1: We're chilling out on the sofa.
0: Well, I know that.
1: Playing lovely tunes.
0: We are. It's 21 minutes, 22 minutes now.
1: Past, no, 21,
0: 21
1: still.
0: 21 minutes past 10 o'clock.
1: Yes.
0: Still seems funny.
1: It does
0: being
1: feel.
0: Here on a Tuesday. Right. There we are. Right. Let's have a little listen to Ronan Keating, and we'll attempt to get to the bottom of Patsy's Matt Monro request. Oh, and we'll say good evening to Kaz as well.
1: Hi, Kaz.
0: Who's here as well. So we're very, very busy in the production office tonight. Everybody seems to be here. We've got the ones who are chatting away there and joining in the conversation, and we've got the ones who are just sitting there saying nothing, which is rather odd, but never mind. Right, here is Ronan Keating.

0: Okay, Ronan Keating, and a great one from him. Chill Out on the Sofa is what you're listening to on this Tuesday evening.
1: And we hope you are doing it too, as we are.
0: Yeah.
1: Actually chilling out on the sofa, listening to all the lovely tunes. Yeah, Kevin has said that, thanking you for us for playing that. He loves that version of the Nat King Cole song.
0: Yeah, that's new to me, that. I've not heard that before, but it's lovely to hear it. And it's also lovely to play stuff for people as well, and especially people we don't hear from very often. Made up to get Mary's email there. So thank you, Mary.
1: And they were saying what a great singer he was. What a great singer, yes, I agree.
0: He was indeed. Okay, then. Let's have the Cranberries now, another 90s favourite. And this is Linger.

0: That's the Cranberries then, and Lingo, lots of love out there for that one. It's very good, isn't it?
1: It is. They're all good tunes.
0: They are. We had a good selection tonight.
1: Very. And your really requests have been good. And
0: indeed. Mm-hmm. Oh dear, I can hear big yawns in the coming from the production office there. Oh dear, sorry. Are we keeping someone up? This might wake you up then.
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0: Okie dokie, this is Rose Royce now. Love don't live here anymore.

0: Yeah, featuring the vocal stylings of Gwen Dickey. That's Rolls Royce there from 1978. And Love Don't Live Here Anymore. How you doing, Anna?
1: I'm doing all right, thank you. I was just enjoying that. I do like that tune. But then I like all of them. But I do like that.
0: It's good, isn't it?
1: It is.
0: Yes. And yeah, those of a certain age will recognise that drum sound, the old Lynn drum, it was called. If you're of a certain age and you remember Pigeon Street off the telly, that was the noise they used to use for the pigeons, the Lynn drum. So there we are. What a wonderful, fascinating piece of information. That is, isn't it?
1: We're full of useless information.
0: Oh, yes, there's lots more where that came from. Believe me, indeed. Right, it's 38 minutes past the hour. And we have got the Righteous Brothers for you now.
1: Ooh.

0: Okay, Righteous Brothers then, and Unchained Melody from the Ghost movie.
1: Oh yes, definitely, I remember that.
0: It's that scene with the Potter's Wheel, isn't it?
1: Yes.
0: Yes? Yes. That's the one.
1: I think so. Okay. If my memory serves me right.
0: Yeah, that's the one. That is the one indeed. Yeah, I remember it from 1990, obviously. I don't remember it when it originally came out, and neither would you.
1: So, no, I remember the 1991 as well.
0: Me too. That's the one. Good to hear that again. And we're here till 11 o'clock tonight.
1: We certainly are. And as usual, the time is marching on and it's gone very fast. We always say that, don't we?
0: Yeah, 18 minutes to go. Let's see how many we can squeeze in then.
1: Yeah.
0: Here's Judy Zook.

0: Stay With Me Till Dawn. It was odd actually, because when I hadn't heard that song and I was only small, and I remember seeing her on Sesame Street of all things. I hadn't heard anything she'd done, but I remember hearing her on Sesame Street, so that always stuck in my head. So there we are. The other thing that sticks in my head is Stevie Wonder on Sesame Street trying to get Grover to sing. You can imagine how that how that went. Anyway, I believe you have some pop facts for us, courtesy of Herbals.
1: Yes, Herbie's been in touch, and he says that the Righteous Brothers version originally came out in 1965. It was a B-side, never intended to be played. Now, the true original was from Todd Duncan in 1955. It was from a movie, but he forgets which one.
0: Oh.
1: So, that's interesting.
0: It is, indeed, yes. Thank you, Herbals.
1: Yes.
0: Where would we be without you? I don't know.
1: Well, we wouldn't know all this information.
0: No, we wouldn't. But it's nice, isn't it? Because, I mean, you know, all the different presenters know all about different things.
1: Yeah, and, so you all complement each other and can talk about
0: that's different right.
1: things. Yeah, no, I think it's great.
0: That's right. But I don't think... I can't think of many other stations that are like that, really. It's one of the unique things about working on here.
1: Which is so good, yeah. It's always interesting, and you all know different things.
0: Right. Okay. Let's hear from Seal, then. Kissed from a Rose.

0: Okie dokie, that's Seal and Kissed from a Rose. Lovely stuff. From Batman Forever. That's what that was from.
1: Oh, I didn't realise that.
0: Yeah, I'm sure that's what it was from. I mean, I'm not very good with films, to be fair. But, yeah.
1: You seem to know your stuff.
0: Yeah, I seem to retain this, these bits of
1: information.
0: So, there we are.
1: But it's still all good.
0: Mmm, it is. Yeah, oh my goodness, it's 7 minutes to 11.
1: Yeah, like, you know, time flies when we're having fun. We say this every week.
0: It does. Shall we see if we can squeeze two in then?
1: Yeah.
0: Let's start off with Angry Anderson.

0: That's Angry Anderson then, and Suddenly, great tune. Kaz enjoying that one, one of her favourite songs there. So we were just reminiscing about Neighbours.
1: And tellers.
0: Yeah, and how the BBC had to put the repeat on to stop kids from skipping school and all the rest of it. So, yeah, great days.
1: They were the best.
0: Yeah. Right. We're going to run slightly over, but I don't think it matters by a few seconds. But so we'll say goodbye for now. And I hope you've enjoyed the programme today. And it's been a busy one today.
1: It's been very good. Very busy. Indeed. Goodbye, everyone. Hope you enjoyed it all. And I shall see you next week. And Rob will see you tomorrow.
0: You will. And thank you once again for all your lovely messages and emails and all the rest of it. And thank you.
1: Thank you, everyone.
0: To the production crew for being so helpful with your input. And we'll leave you with Louis Armstrong. I'll see you for the 80s Hit Machine tomorrow at 4 o'clock. Ta-ra!

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1: It's a Chicken here with you every Saturday morning at 10 UK, 5 US Eastern, with 60s and 70s Saturday. We'll be bringing you all kinds of wonderful tunes from these two great decades right here. Come and join me, and we'll take care of business, especially for you, right here on Phoenix Radio.

once out strolling one very hot summer's day, when I thought I'd lay myself down to rest in a big field of tall grass. I lay there in the sun and felt it caressing my face as I fell asleep and dreamed. I dreamed I was in a Hollywood movie, and that I was the star of the movie. This really blew my mind, the fact that me

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It's Harry Mason here, and I want to invite you to join me every morning at 10 UK and 5 US Eastern for the Funky Chicken Show. We'll have some wonderful music for you over the 3 hours, including several features, the Motown Magic Spot, Nice and Easy, and Mrs. Chicken will be here in the second hour of the show. And we will also have a star of the week in each and every show. So why don't you join me every Monday morning right here on Phoenix Radio.

0: Are you good at solving riddles?
1: Well, I've always been pretty clever, Thad. What do you mean, like, which black and white red all over, that kind of thing?
0: No, Al, I don't mean that. How about this one? What will it be this week?
1: What will it be this week? I'd have no idea. Well, I don't know who would.
0: Well, I do. Just ask Rhonda Stagner, 10 o'clock on Friday evenings, 5 o'clock in the States, and she'll be able to answer the question of what will it be this week.
1: So are you saying there's going to be a lot of riddles?
0: No, it's going to be a lot of music, and if you'd like a little hand in what it might be this week, you can also send in your request. So join Rhonda.
1: Hey, I can take it from here. What will it be, 10 p.m. on Fridays, 5 p.m. in the States, right here on the fabulous Phoenix Radio. So, did I get the riddle?
0: No, but it's a really good show. You should tune in.
1: Okay, I will.

It's Harry Mason here, and I want to invite you to join me every morning at 10 UK and 5 US Eastern for the Funky Chicken Show. We'll have some wonderful music for you over the 3 hours, including several features, the Motown Magic Spot, Nice and Easy, and Mrs. Chicken will be here in the second hour of the show. And we will also have a star of the week in each and every show. So why don't you join me every Monday morning right here on Phoenix Radio.

woman, a woman that he can call his very own, a woman who will stay right there at home and mind the children while he's going to work, a woman who will have his dinner cooked when he comes home. But where some men make mistakes is when they go out and stay because they feel that no other man wants his woman but him. But listen,

women anything that their little heart desires. Where some women make mistakes is when their men go out and let them play, they would stay because they felt that no other woman wanted him but her.